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All right, everybody. This is Second Sight. I'm your host this evening, David Bowie-Moltz. Thanks so much for joining me. That last one was Proceed with Caution by Calvin Keyes from his 1974 LP Proceed with Caution, out on Black Jazz. And before that, Novo Anno by Azar Lawrence from his 1975 LP Summer Solstice, out on Prestige. As mentioned, trying to do a bit of a theme tonight. The theme that I'm trying to work through is songs that sound like fall, at least to me. Music coming in hot. So we're trying to get down with that tonight and hear some fall and autumn-centric tunes. These are the vibes that I'm going with tonight. So next one we're going to hear is Moonchild. This is from a 1971 LP from Doug Carn, also out on Black Jazz, called Infant Eyes. Stick with us as we explore more autumnal jazz sounds.

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And as you're listening, I also want to let you know that the Ivy Creek Foundation is hosting its annual Farm Day over at Ivy Creek Natural Area and Historic Riverview Farm in Charlottesville. It's going to be taking place October 17th from 11 a.m. to 3 p.m. There's going to be exhibitors from all across the Commonwealth who are going to share their experience in farming, local history, and agricultural on this historic African-American family farm. Visitors will also get a chance to learn about our agricultural roots while crafting, meeting the livestock, and touring our 1930s dairy barn. More information is available at ivycreekfoundation.org. All right, everyone, this is David Bowie-Moltz, and you are indeed listening to Second Sight. That last one we heard was Heather by Billy Cobham from his 1974 LP Crosswinds out on Atlantic. Prior to that, first song by Thomas Stanko from his 1976 LP Baladia out on ECM. Before that, Avitsked by Terje Ripdahl from his 1980 LP, Descendere, on ECM. Before that, Birth, Speed, Merging. That was part one of that suite by The Pyramids from their Birth, Speed, Merging LP, which came out, was self-released in 1976. Prior to that, Morning Change by Norman Connors from his 1972 LP, Dance of Magic out on Cobblestone. And we opened things way back when with Moonchild by Doug Karn from his 1971 LP, Infant Eyes. We're going to hop in. I think we have time for a few more. The next one we're going to hear is Sunburst by Eddie Henderson from his 1975 LP of the same name out on Blue Note. And we'll probably hear one more after that, and then we're going to stop back and say hello. Thank you to Keith for giving us a ring. Keith, a loyal listener of the show and the station, was talking about the great WTJU Jazz Marathon last week. Wouldn't be doing my job if I didn't say all of those shows from last week are available to re-listen on our website, WTJU.net. You can go under the shows and schedules drop down. Actually, the one to the right of that, recent shows, you can click there. And there's an archive of all the shows from the last 2 weeks. So if you want to listen back to my show from last Monday or perhaps my partner's show, you can do that. And yeah, go check it out. Lots of great music there from the past couple weeks. All right, hopping back into the music, this is Eddie Henderson. I'll be back in just a little bit to say a good night, everybody. Stay tuned.

All right, this is David Bowie Moltz hopping back in. Just to say thank you so much for listening tonight. The last one you heard was Past Plus Present Equals Future by Benny Maupin from his 1974 LP, The Jewel in the Lotus, out on ECM. And before that, of course, Sunburst by Eddie Henderson from his 1975 LP, Sunburst, on Blue Note. Behind us, we're hearing something relatively newer. This is Antoniz's Altia Rootsgarli by Island Man featuring OK Temez and Moulis Brigbule. This is from their 2023 LP Direct-to-Disc Sessions. OK Temez, a brilliant percussionist, so this has kind of got a little groove going on it. And this is going to take us to the top of the hour, where E. Jones is going to bring you Fresh Start. Please welcome Eric and Company tonight. Thank you so much for tuning in to the Jazz Marathon last week. It was a blast. We raised a lot of good money for the station. Very thankful for you all, for all our listeners. This is David Bowie Moltz saying thank you so much for listening to Second Sight. I will see you in 2 weeks' time. Good night, everybody.

Yeah, it's your boy E. Jones. I'm back. I didn't, I don't know. I got to work one of these, marathon weeks. I haven't worked a marathon week yet, and I got to work a marathon week. So I'm saying it on air. I'm making it known the next marathon I'm going to work. I don't know when it is. It's coming up in probably like 2-3 months, but I think it's near Christmas, but I'm going to work it. I'm going to work that Monday, and I'm going to put my bid in, and I'm going to, you know, because I haven't worked one yet, so it's time. But it's New Music Monday. It's going down. It's your boy E. Jones, and I got a lot of new music today. We didn't have the Boss Man D-Lo concert. No Boss Man D-Lo concert, so, you know, that's just how it went down, you know what I mean? But yeah, with no Boss Man D-Lo, and that was because of the rain, Mother Nature. You know, you can't do too much with Mother Nature. It's going to be what it is. And yeah, so we're going to talk top hosts. Your boy E. Jones, let me turn this down a little bit. Your boy E. Jones is in the running. I'm a candidate, you know what I mean? I put my bid in, y'all. You know what I mean? Ryan Seacrest, top host. I wanted to just get my name out there. I'm going to talk a little more about that and everything that is going on with that and how to vote and all that good stuff and what to do and what not to do. And, yeah, so we're going to get into that. I am going to play this, and then I got to get this playlist right. All right, I'll be back, y'all.

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I never let trick me. 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I'm Subway, they blimpy. She tryna f*** me, I'm tipsy. I went for 30, I wish they had 50. For an hour, I call out a Nipsey.

0: time.
1: Yeah, that was that new Drake right there. I'm not giving y'all that new Quavo yet. That was a new Drake right there. And yeah, it's WTJU 91.1 worldwide at WTJU.net. 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I hate when they do that, when they add all them damn... Anyway, I'm sorry, y'all. The Virginia Film Festival is back from October 21st through October through the 25th, featuring over 120 films and events. This year's festival kicks off with Jesse Eisenberg, the debut starring Julian Moore, and the gala screenings include I Play Rocky, The Social Reckoning, and La Labola. Nigeria, and tickets and information are at virginiafilmfestival.org. 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Also, Culture Vibe takes a deep dive into film and fashion with... a bunch of musicians and artists and performers, you guys, from 9 to 11 right here on WTJU. And, yeah, let's get back into that. So, Quavo got a new album out, y'all. Quavo is going down. We're going to talk a little more about that as the night wings on. But, yeah, so we're going to talk about the cancellation of Boss Man D-Lo. We're going to tell you how to get tickets. Well, not tickets to that, but tell you how to vote for E. Jones. I'm thinking about the Boss Man D-Lo. But tell you how to get how to vote for E. Jones, because E. Jones is trying to win. You know what I mean? And y'all hear me. Y'all know I'm good. Y'all need to vote for your boy. So every day you can vote. You get a free vote every day, or you can pay for some votes. You can pay $5 for like 25 or 10 bucks, et cetera, et cetera. But you get a free vote every day up until the 10th or the 11th or the 12th. But yeah, man, it's going down. Right now is B.A. featuring Future, Quavo,

New Music Monday, Janae Aiko, Elsewhere. You could be anywhere. You could be elsewhere. You could be anywhere, but you're here. Right now, 91.1, Fresh Start, E. Jones.

See Your Dreams, man. We're going to let that play in the background a little bit, man. So I want to talk about a couple of things. That's Victoria Monet and SZA. I'll let you hear that, but you're going to hear me right now. So, Top Host with Ryan Seacrest, you guys. Top Host with Ryan Seacrest. So you can look it up. You can go to www.tophost, right? And I think it should be in there, but I'm pretty sure you can go from there and look it in, and you can just how do you choose the participants that are in the competition, and they should give you the directions. But if you want to know, you can go to the Fresh Start pages, each one, Facebook Fresh Start Mondays or Instagram Fresh Start _ Mondays, and it's all there. I think I shared it. I think I reshared it. I don't know. I know I reshared it. But I may have to bring them in on collaboration. But it is on both. It's on the Who Are You Really page, and it's on the both of the Fresh Start pages. So, and it's on the E. Jones Facebook page and the real E. Jones Instagram. So, the real E. Jones Instagram, it's all there. The QR code, it's on the stories, it's in the profile. In the bio, so it's multiple places you can go to find out and how to vote. And you can vote every day. Every day you get a free vote, and then every day, if you want to pay every day, you can pay every day too. I'm just saying, see your dreams. I'm trying to see mine, man. Let's run it back, man. SZA, Victoria Monet, see your dreams.

0: Fresh Start E. Jones. Oh my goodness, you guys. All right, let's focus here. Anyway, I was talking a little bit about the top host before I left. And I think I did. I got to do this playlist too. Anyway, and what else? We need to talk. Oh, Janae Aiko. We talked about her, stuff that she has going on. What is this we have right here that we're about to listen to? Oh, Victoria Monet. Victoria Monet, she's coming out. Her album's out too, because I know I have a couple of tracks from her. But yeah, so it's a lot of albums out. There are a couple albums of the year, because, you know, the Grammy votes are in, the nominations are about to, well, not the nominations, but the votes are about to be in I think, a month or two. So, my vote's still Wale. Go figure. Yeah, I haven't heard an album this year that's better than that. I'm sorry. I don't know what that is, but anyway. I haven't heard an album this year that's better than that. But, I mean, I could be wrong. You know what I'm saying? But I haven't. I really haven't. It's 9:31, you guys. It's 9:31. What can I say? I got 30 minutes. yeah, you know what I'm saying? You know what I mean? But look, I got something for y'all. You know what I mean? Shout out. Is he going to be here? No. Do I get the right guy? No, I don't. That's Belly Gang. Well, this joint still be on TikTok too, though. You know what I'm saying? So, whatever. But yeah, this is the remix, Boss Man D-Lo, with Boss Man D-Lo. What you mean? You know what I'm saying? Shout out Jermaine Dupri. They say I look like Jermaine. I don't know. Well, who knows? Anyway, Fresh Start E. Jones, let's go. Hey,
1: say what you mean.

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It is definitely a Harlem thing right here, man. 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Dave East, Votto, New York City, stand up.

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That's something I throw y'all. It was a little, you know. What? All right, there we go. I'm sorry, y'all. I put in the wrong. The Elora. Where is it at? All right, whatever. I think I'm spelling it wrong. Is it? All right, I'll come back to that. Damn it. Ooh. What's that? Anyway. I don't

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I be making myself so mad. There it is, y'all. Hey! Anyway, I just need my theme music. Young is the life. Your skin is the life. Anyway. Yes. Why, oh. I love this jam right here, man. So, yeah, man, it's 91.1. Fresh Start, E. Jones is going down. Yes, the, yes. We'll do it. We'll do it in the 10 o'clock hour. Then I go live. Maybe. I don't know. I don't think so. Yeah. We'll continue this in the 10 o'clock hour. Yeah, man. Anyway, I'm just vibing out, man. It's been an interesting week, man. Very up and down, very up and down. And I'm just happy to deal. You know what I'm saying? A lot of people don't deal, so you know, I try not to complain. And I'm just happy that I can be, or not necessarily be, but go through the ups and the downs, because a lot of us can't say the same. So just be appreciative of the ups and the downs, man. You know what I mean? They're all part of the journey. They're all part of your story. They're all part of your testimony. So just keep pushing, man. Just keep pushing. That's all I can tell you to do, because that's all I'm doing, you know? What it do? Call me right back. What? Call me right back. Oh no! Yeah, man. So yeah, can y'all tell this my dream right here? Yeah, man. Shout out, Jay-Z got that new series on Netflix. Have y'all checked that out? No, I have. I've checked out one episode, but I'm gonna check the rest out tonight, man. I'm gonna check the rest out tonight.

0: for the ladies, and you know what I mean, it's only right, you know what I mean, just grab your popcorn, man. Actually, we're not going to play that. We're going to get into the, let's get into, what's new? What was new last week? They didn't have nothing new last week. It was kind of a chill show.
1: Frank, we can be successful in our vanity.
0: All right, we'll get to that Bobby Valentino. It's called Hammer Time right now. I should have went to another track, but it's all right. Hammer Time, Bobby Valentino. Don't nobody, I guess it's around that time, though. Somebody's hammering around this time. Fresh Tardy Jones.

0: Man, that's that Janelle, that's that Victoria Monet right there. I love me some Victoria Monet right there. Love her. So yeah, man, it's WTJU 91.1 worldwide at WTJU.net. 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Yeah, and what else we got? We got the Black Beat. Dive into the ocean of Black American music. If a Black person made it, you'll hear it on The Black Beat. And Late Night with Ike is a Throwback Thursday show featuring the best in funk and soul and hip hop, man. So, yeah, we are in the second hour. Let's pay some bills.
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0: Yeah, I'm back here, man. So we're at the top of the hour. It's going down. Oh, so yeah, the all anticipated Who Are You Really podcast interview is coming up on, is it going to be Wednesday? It was supposed to be Wednesday of last week, but we're doing Wednesday of this week. We're going to do the countdown. It's going to probably go up, should go up tonight. Should go up early morning. And we'll do the countdown. We'll do like a 24-hour countdown. To that, maybe not 24 hours, maybe not that damn long, but we'll definitely have a countdown to that episode because it's the all-anticipated episode with Amanda Finch. Is she pregnant? Is she not pregnant? It's going on, you guys, going on over 57? I don't know if it's 57 weeks. It's crazy to say that. But I'm going to put up a post that it was a lady who was 20, I think it was almost 30. Was it 40? I don't know. It's one of them. I'm about to look it up. But yeah, but they she lost the babies. She had to, they were in a phenol tubes. Excuse me if I'm not saying that right. And they had to, the baby wasn't in there, but they had to do something with her tubes, and they had to, the babies couldn't make it because they had to do something with that. But yeah, and that because she went too far. So, there was a lot of questions that was asked. She answered them. I know probably now she's probably like, you know, but it was a great episode, and I can't wait for you guys to see it. And that's on the Who Are You Really podcast that's on YouTube. So that'll be on the YouTube. So that's Who Are You, not Y-O-U, but You. Who Are You Really? Podcast. 7747, I think, but yeah, something like that. But they all, if you just put in E. Jones, Who Are You Really podcast, it should come right up, and you'll see the logo, and you'll see probably me and all that good stuff. So yeah, so let's get back into the music. I don't even know where. There we go. That's what it was. So, John Legend and Pharrell, Fireflies. New Music Monday is going down, y'all. Hey, hey, hey, hey. Don't forget to vote for E. Jones. Every day you can vote for E. Jones on Top Host Brian Secrest. Top Host, man, $25,000 reward and 6 episodes on iHeartRadio is what the winner would get. And I'm in the running right now. I'm in 3rd place. I need to get the 1st. Vote for your boy. Vote for your boy. Top Host, Ryan Secrest, E. Jones, Eric Jones. Y'all know what it is.

0: Ladies and gentlemen.
1: Yeah, man, we are 10:21, man. I got about 39 minutes left. Yep, 39 minutes left. So, excuse me, y'all. I'm so sorry. We had a bunch of double plays. I don't know. I think it was that damn lemonade. Anyway, we had the double plays. What double play? We had Quavo. What else do we have? So, no, we have nothing yet. So, let's do it now. Let's take it back. We got, we didn't do our 90s track. Damn it. Told you, this is what I'm throwing it off, man. Throwing me off, man. Well, this is definitely the 90s, but I'm still going to double play it. So, it is what it is. Let's check and see what year. 98, yeah, this is the 90s, yep. So, it is what it is. It is what it is, you guys. Anyway, double play, and this is the 90s and the 2000 in the second hour. But it's a double play, and I'll get to the 2000s track, too. But right now, Lord Tariq, Peter Guns, this is where Dawn in the City came from, man. Where it was birthed from. You know what it is, man. New York City. It's going down, man. They love their Knicks. But shout out my Yankees. Them damn Giants been winning, too.

Yeah. Oh, wait. Is that a? Oh, well, you know what? Let's keep it going, man. Ain't no need wait, man. Let's keep it going. New music is going down. Young Miami, F.U. And you know I had to double play it. Can you guess what I'm double playing? When you hear this joint right here, can you guess? 434-924-3959. You know what I'm about to play? Hey.

I'm a mommy, I'm a thotty, I'm a bet. Got an ocean for a sucker me. I'm a lemon, I'm a cherry, I get crazy. I might get out or pass and still go off and hush.

You can say that I'm fake, but these Benjamins ain't. But one thing that I ain't, it's a pro. I'm getting money. I'm getting money. I'm getting money. I'm getting money. I'm talking honey buns.

Yeah, man. So, this is 30 minutes left, man. The topic of the night was, and it still is, should you listen to your friends when they're giving you relationship advice? That means you're in a relationship, and most of the time, your friends aren't in one. Most of the time. Now, sometimes they are. You know what I mean? A lot of times, you know, they are. But most times they're not in a relationship. So they're just giving you advice. And damn it, they don't even have a man or he doesn't even have a woman. I need real answers. No. I'm just wondering. This is definitely something I'm going to roll over until next week. I'm going to talk to the girls at the fashion show if... Yeah, I need to go. Anyway, oh, yeah. So if you want to win tickets, I will give out tickets in the next 20 minutes. So for the next 20 minutes, so at 10:50, that's it. But the next 20 minutes, if you want to go to the fashion show in Richmond, and I'll have all the details to that. And if you call up and you can tell me what's the name of the fashion show that the girls were here last week? We'll just do that. Matter of fact, you know what? Nah, we ain't gonna even do that because that's hard. If you just call up, whoever calls up, 434-924-3959, find out if they want to go to a fashion show. We were supposed to do it last week, but I was supposed to do it last week, but it was the marathon, and then we were supposed to do it on when they were here, but no one called. Yep, we did it then. Yep. But someone called up for the other tickets. But yeah, sad but true. But yeah, so if you want them, that's cool. If not, then that's cool too. That's just the way the cookie crumbles. And sometimes it crumbles, you know. Sometimes it does that. Oh, no. We have. We got this, man. Hey. They be cussing a lot, so I ain't gonna, you know what I mean, play too much of it. But this is a double play to that Young Miami joint right there. Yo Gotti, Meek Mill, how you say?

Yeah, man, I said, yo, God, you know I had a double play that thing right there. It was only right. It was only right. There was only one way to do it, and I just had to do it. You know what I mean? So, you know what I mean? Don't be mad at me, man. Hey, I had to take it back, man. Hey, this joint came out early this year. Hey, shout out JD, man. Always doing this thing. I had to run it back 2 days. So I look like him. You know what?

You a fool for that one, man. And how you just playing with that thing right there, man. You a fool for that one, fool. You a fool for that one, fool. You a fool for that one, man. We got that. Hey, man, this is my drink right, man. This is my drink right here, man. So I put this up because I love to dance. If you don't know, check my damn social media. I'm always dancing. And I'm going to continue to dance. I'm going to dance my way through the love. And I'm damn sure going to dance my way through all this damn hate. Fresh Start E. Jones, man, baby.

0: got this sound in there.
1: Yeah, man, that was Stevie Wonder right there, man. The last three tracks, man, we're about to close out the night. And these last, but definitely this track right here and the next one. The next one is definitely Tic Tac Trend. But right now, we got Dolly Babe and that Meg Thee Stallion remix, Pink Blush. Yeah, let's go, ladies. Cool.

0: that ooh shalaka laka. He do what I say for that ooh da da da.
1: Yeah, ladies, that was that pink blush right there by Dolly Babe and Meg Thee Stallion. Featured on that remix right now. Now we're going to the hottest song on TikTok right now. We're closing out the show. I'm your boy E. Jones. Not closing out yet, but right after this song, the next one after this one. But right now, the hottest song in

on TikTok right now, man. I'm your boy E. Jones. It's been a dope, dope show. I'm going to come back bigger and better next Monday. We're going to have a topic of the night, and I'm going to want you to do what Lucky Day wants you to do. That means talk to me. I'm going to need you to call up. Not right now, because I'm leaving. But I'm going to need you to call up 434-924-3959 next week and talk to me on the topic of the night, man. We're going to do that all show next week, the whole 2 hours. That's what we're going to do. We're going to vibe out. We're going to do that. We're going to talk about the fashion show, and we're going to vibe out, man. I'm your boy E. Jones. Lucky Day. Talk to me. I'll see y'all next week.

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1: 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Freeze a frame of our moves the same, wish we can continue right behind the bush. 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

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I mean, for me at least. It's 11:08. 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Thank you for tuning in. I appreciate y'all. Did I already say this is Ranger Radio? My name is Downs in the Rib. I don't remember. Shoot. Anyway, that's what the hell it is. We here. I guess we'll start with some songs. Because that's what the hell we do. Start with 2 Cents by Alumni Cloud. And move it on from there. Appreciate you. Shout out to Josh Mayo for opening my damn door. Because my dumbass locked my keys inside. Alright, let's run it. Here's this.

0: better to call ulterior motives. I'm fed up with y'all.
1: When I'm down, I call my damn self, you hear me? Shoot. That being said, you just heard Freeze Tag. That's Terrence Martin.
2: Yes, sir.
1: There's Terrence Martin. Who else? I don't know. Party. Damn.
2: Slow grooves to make you move.
1: Robert Glasper, Ninth Wonder, Kamasi Washington, Dinner Party, Cordae, Felix. 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Whole stack lineup.
2: That's right, y'all.
1: The Dinner Party. 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That's... What else? 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Maybe I'll go there. I need a new job. Virginia Film Festival is back from October 21st to the 25th, featuring over 120 films and events. Recognized as one of the leading regional festivals, Virginia Film Festival is known for its commitment to taking audiences beyond the screen to explore some of the most important issues of our time. Tickets and information are at virginiafilmfestival.org. Well, we can read the other two later. Here's some Bob.

0: yeah. 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Why thank you, we the realest niggas alive. 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

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Always sat down on the pledge of allegiance. 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

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Who we got listening right now? I don't even know. Chef, you listening? What's up, Chef? We got San Fran building, Berlin. We got Russia always. Shout out to KGB. Standardville, what up? Dovinston, what up? British Columbia. Canada. Chantilly, Charlottesville, always. Newark, New Jersey. DC, what up? Richmond, what up? Harrisonburg. Oh, we got Charlotte in the building. Hi, baby. Columbus, Ohio. Shoot, I don't know. Here's some Wale. Free Palestine. Also, I hope every male in that group chat gets raped in prison. I don't know if I'm allowed to say that on air, but I said it. Fuck Cornell. Anyway, what else? Did I say Free Palestine already? Free Palestine, too. You ball bags. Here's a song about tequila.

0: I know I played this like 36 shows ago. Who's counting? But it was fitting. Just saying. Hello, darling.
1: Damn.

I screwed up. We'll just pretend it's 11:59 still. Oops. WTGU is pleased to sponsor the entertainment stage at this year's Fall Crozet Arts and Crafts Festival on Saturday, October 10th and Sunday, October 11th at Claudius Crozet Park in Crozet, Virginia. 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Goot Ganoog? I don't know. What the hell is that? What does that mean? Details at CrozetFestival.com. 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Anyway, what the hell is that? We got Leon Thompson. Oh, it's 12 o'clock. It's actually 12:01, but this is WTJU 91.1 FM in the Blue Ridge region and worldwide on WTJU.net. Thank you for tuning in. This is Ranger Radio, Monday Meltdown, and the re-up. We are out here. We in here. We around. Yeah, I don't know. Here's Leon Thomas. You just heard before that was freaking something. When I'm in Your Arms by Cleo Soul. It Gets Better With Time by the Internet. Shout out to Internet. We got Internet, baby. Hello, Darling by Red Lotus. Mutt That Bit by Denzel Curry. Featuring 1900 Rugrat and Kenyatta. Victory Lap by Freddie Gann, Skepta, and Plaque Boy Max. I Go Punk by BK the Ruler. We Wathen? I don't know. I Deserve with Nas, the Smino. Blanco by Wale, and I don't know, I did the rest of them. Here's this song.

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what an absolute banger. 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It's gonna be 48 degrees tonight. 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

0: Also, our president just said he was cool if Iran takes out Los Angeles and San Diego. 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
1: Gonna float on down to the
0: floating, swinging in the rain. Beautiful.

Ruby Waters with a liquor run. It's 104 in the morning. I'm late leaving. Whoops. Yeah, I don't know. This is WTJU 91.1 FM in the Blue Ridge Region and Worldwide on WTJU.net. This has been Ranger Radio, Monday Meltdowns and a Re-Up. It's officially Tuesday, October 6th. Happy October. Damn, I didn't even piss off Chadwick today. I'll get you tomorrow, Chadwick. It's the beginning of the month. You know I gotta piss your ass off. Anyway. Yeah. Shout out to all the people. Be easy. Have a beautiful night. Peace, peace, peace, peace, peace.

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1: 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It's the Miller of Drohan by Lunasa. What about this guitar? Stefan Remmel and Echoes of Spain. What about this groove? That's Hawktail and the Tobogganist. So what do these three acts have in common? 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
0: 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Uh-huh.

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1: 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It's The Miller of Drohan by Lunasa. What about this guitar? Stefan Rimbel and Echoes of Spain. Or what about this group? That's Hawktail and the Tobogganist. So what do these three acts have in common? 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

How good is your ear and your folk music memory? Recognize this tune? It's The Miller of Drohan by Lunasa. What about this guitar? Stefan Remmel and Echoes of Spain. What about this groove? That's Hawktail and The Tobogganist. So what do these three acts have in common? They've all played on the WTJU stage. 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

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Welcome to Classical Prelude. I'm Ralph Graves. Our featured work is the Symphony No. 4 of Hugo Alphen. We begin with a sonata for piano four hands by Charles Burney. This is a performance with Anna Clements and Susanna Pialante, piano four hands. The sonata in D major.

Charles Burney, the Sonata No. 2 for Piano Four Hands in the key of D major. We heard Anna Clements and Susanna Piolante perform. You are listening to Classical Prelude on Charlottesville Classical. Our featured work is the Symphony No. 4 in C minor by Hugo Alfvén. This is the Iceland Symphony Orchestra, conducted by Nicholas Vilén.

Symphony No. 4 in C minor, Opus 39, by Hugo Alfvén. That was the Iceland Symphony Orchestra, directed by Niklas Villén. This has been Classical Prelude with your host, Ralph Graves. Thanks so much for listening.

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1: You're listening to WTJU Charlottesville. It's time for local news. Refugees, people granted asylum status, and victims of trafficking are among those who will be kicked off the Medicaid program October 1st, a result of the federal government's House Resolution 1, known as One Big Beautiful Bill. Our VPM News correspondent Hannah Davis-Reed says the Commonwealth reached out to almost 6,000 legally present immigrants who will be impacted by the changes.
2: Only green card holders and a handful of other exceptions now qualify for Medicaid. The cuts don't extend to pregnant people, and there are other special rules for kids. Virginia Poverty Law Center senior policy analyst Eleanor Sullivan says some disabled and older adult refugees in long-term care, like nursing homes, have reached out.
3: We're certainly hearing from, say, parents that are refugees or asylees who are really concerned about losing their status because they need to maintain access to medications.
2: She's directing people to local free clinics, but says the system is already strained. Karen Legato is director of the Health Brigade, a free clinic in Richmond.
4: This is not our first rodeo. At the same time, it's a real challenge in the political environment that we're in.
2: She says they may be full, but their doors are open. VPM News, Hannah Davis-Reed.
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0: And this is Classical Sunrise. I'm your host, JP, on the air until the 9 o'clock hour. And welcome. Time is 7:01. And let's take a quick look at the weather. Today, it's currently 47 degrees. High is 67 today and sunny through Thursday. And on Thursday, we'll hit a high of 81. Otherwise, for the next week, we're going to have those early fall temperatures we like. Won't even see 80 degrees other than on Thursday. A little bit of clouds coming into the weekend. All right, we're going to start the program with a piece by Alexander Dargomishki. Born in 1813, he's a Russian composer, and he bridged the gap between the Five, who we'll hear more about later in the program, and Pyotr Tchaikovsky. We're going to hear the overture from Rusalka, and that is an opera by Dargomishki that was adapted from a Pushkin poem.

0: And that was the overture from Rusalka by Russian composer Alexander Dargomyski. And that was the Cologne West German Radio Orchestra, conducted by Mikhail Jarowski.
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0: All right, and I'm JP, your host. This is Classical Sunrise on Tuesday morning. Next up for you, we're going to play Chants de España. And this is by Cuban-born composer Joaquin Nin, who's coincidentally the father of writer Anais Nin. And we are going to hear Chants de España is from the original collection of 20 Cantos Populares Española, which is from Joaquin Nin. And this is Carlos Miguel Prieto on cello and Edison Quintana on piano.

0: And that was Joaquin in Chance de España.
1: WTJU is supported by Martha Jefferson House, a senior living community surrounded by the robust culture of the University of Virginia. 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Learn more at MarthaJeffersonHouse.org.
0: All right, and this is Classical Sunrise on Tuesday morning. I'm your host, JP. Let's go back in time about 375 years to the Baroque period. And we're going to hear two pieces from Spanish composer Sebastián Durón. He was born in 1660. And he was considered one of the greatest Spanish composers of stage music during his time. Our soprano for these pieces is María Luz Álvarez.

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0: All right, the time is 7:34. This is Classical Sunrise. I'm your host, JP. Next up, we are going to listen to Norwegian composer Christian Sinding. He was born in 1856, often compared to Edvard Grieg, and he was considered his successor. We will hear his Romance in D Major, Opus 100, which premiered in 1910.

0: And that was Romance in D Major, Opus 100, arranged for violin and piano, from Norwegian composer Christian Sinding. Start the day right with WTJU. 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And in the 8 o'clock hour, Sherry Barbour presents All Those Notes. 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
2: WTJU is supported by the Tuesday Evening Concert Series, presenting the Philadelphia Orchestra String Quartet on Tuesday, October 6th at Old Cabell Hall. Characterized by its luscious and rich strings, the distinctive sound of the Philadelphia Orchestra String Quartet has been shaped and honed over decades. 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
0: And in case you didn't recognize it, the Philadelphia String Quartet that just announced, that is for today, Tuesday, October 6th. All right, this is Classical Sunrise. I'm your host, JP. Let's go into the contemporary era now, and I'm going to play three pieces from the album Women of Note, Celebrating Australian Composers. And the first piece is from Anne Carse, the second, Lynn Williams, and the third from Mary Finsterer, three contemporary Australian composers.

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2: Yes, ma'am.
1: Well, that's really handy.
2: Oh, yeah, and there's also an alarm clock. They don't like that.
1: Sign me up. But why these smelly, annoying birds?
2: Well, I'm going to set these app birds loose all over Charlottesville and have them spread the word throughout the community. Sort of like exotic feathered influencers.
1: Okay. But Don, why not just record a radio commercial telling people about the new app? I mean, for fun, you could maybe coerce some DJs into acting like a bunch of app birds.
2: Oh, Annie, I know you mean well, but where am I going to find volunteer voice actors who would actually do that?
1: True.
2: I mean, geez, who would humiliate themselves and act like a bunch of crazy app birds?
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0: This is Classical Sunrise. I am your host, JP. Let's go over the last three pieces we played. They were from the album Women of Note, Celebrating Australian Composers. And the first was This Too Shall Pass from Anne Carse. The second was Islands from Lynn Williams. And the last piece was Biographica, Your Dusk is Near from Mary Finsterer. Next up, we're going to play The Angel of Death. It's a romantic symphonic poem by American composer George Whitefield Chadwick. It was composed in 1917. The inspiration was Chadwick wrote the piece after being moved by the Millmore Memorial sculpture titled Death and the Sculptor, created by Daniel Chester French. And the piece premiered on February 9th, 1919 at a memorial concert dedicated to Theodore Roosevelt and held by the New York Symphony Society. This is The Angel of Death from George Whitefield Chadwick.

That was George Whitefield Chadwick's Angel of Death, performed by the Nashville Symphony Orchestra with Kenneth Schermerhorn conducting. WTJU is supported by UVA's Department of Music. The Faculty Artists Series presents percussionists Minhui Kuo and Yijin Fong on Saturday, October 17th at 7:30 p.m. in Old Cabell Hall. Joined by Isabel Hubbard and George Kolodzik, they'll perform contemporary works showcasing the color and range of keyboard percussion. Information and ticket links are at music.virginia.edu. All right, this is Classical Sunrise. I'm your host, JP. Next up, we are going to listen to the music of Nigerian composer Akin Ayuba. He was born in 1935 and died in 2020. He had diplomas in both piano and composition from the Trinity College of Music in London, and he was awarded a Rockefeller Foundation Fellowship, receiving a bachelor and master's degree from UCLA in 1962. We're going to play his piece. We're going to play six Yoruba folk songs, and the Yoruba are a major West African ethnic group numbering over 50 million. So this is six Yoruba folk songs from Akin Ayuba.

0: This is Classical Sunrise, and that was six Yoruba folk songs from Nigerian composer Akin Ayuba. The time is 8:23. Let's take a look at the weather. It is currently 48 degrees and sunny. We're going to have a high of 67 today. Sunny Wednesday, Thursday. Tomorrow high 75, then 80 degrees on Thursday. Then we get a little bit of clouds and cool, 73 and 70s going into the weekend.
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0: All right, our next piece will be from Japanese composer Kokasu Yamada. We're going to hear five pieces for piano and clarinet. Our clarinetist is Ayako Oshima, and our pianist, Naoko Oshima.

This is Classical Sunrise on WTJU, and we just listened to five pieces for piano and clarinet from composer Kosaku Yamada. Support for WTJU comes from the American Shakespeare Center, presenting Mary Shelley's Frankenstein now through November 14th, and David Catlin's adaptation of the novel that defined Gothic horror, brilliant young scientist Victor Frankenstein, is determined to unlock the secret to life itself. Tickets for Mary Shelley's Frankenstein, playing through November 14th, are at AmericanShakespearCenter.com. All right, next up, we are going to go to the music of Czech composer Zdeněk Fibich. We'll hear the overture from his opera Šárka, which premiered in 1897. And Šárka, interesting story for that opera. Following the death of the mythical princess Lubiše, a fierce maiden's war breaks out between men and women. The female warrior, Šárka, tricks the male knight Štirad by pretending to be a helpless victim tied to a tree. Well, Štirad falls in love with her and frees her, but she betrays him to her army of women who execute him. And overcome with sudden grief and guilt, Šárka takes her own life by leaping into Štirad's funeral pyre. That is the great basis for an opera, I think you would agree. So this is from Zdeněk Fibich, the opera Šárka, the overture.

0: Charlottesville Classical, WTJU 91.1, the radio voice of the University of Virginia, your arts companion for our community. This is Classical Sunrise, and that was the overture from the opera Sharka from Czech composer Zdeněk Fibich, and we listened to the Janáček Philharmonic Orchestra. Our conductor was Marek Štilič.
1: I'm Ralph Graves with another noteworthy release.

Today we feature Daniel François Esprit-Auber's Overtures, Volume 5. Dario Salvi conducts the Janáček Philharmonic Orchestra on the Naxos label. One thing I like about Dario Salvi's Auber series is the variety. Yes, this release's title is Overtures 5, but like the previous volumes, it's more than just a collection of overtures. This time, the focus is on two Auber operas, Zanetta and Zerlina. Zanetta premiered in 1840. The recording features the overture and entr'acte music. Salvi also includes a quadrille on the opera's themes. The selection is by a contemporary of Auber, Philippe Musard.

Orchestral excerpts from Zerline make up the bulk of the release. The story is set in Palermo, which seemed to inspire Auber. The third act's Air de Ballet is a set piece featuring eight different dances. The airs include a Chinese dance, a children's dance, a folk dance, and a quadrille. Auber gives each dance a very distinctive character. I'd love to see this one performed on stage.

For conductor Dario Salvi, this series is a labor of love. Not only has he made a study of Auber's music, but Salvi has also edited it for publication. That knowledge shows in his performances. You can read the full review of this noteworthy release at WTJU.net.

WTGU Classical Sunrise. Okay, this is JP. We're getting towards the end. Our next piece, we're going to play from Cesar Cui. Cui was a co-founder and member of The Five, a group of 19th century Russian composers who sought to create a distinct national style of classical music. And included with Cesar Cui and The Five were noted composers Alexander Borodin and Nikolai Rimsky-Korsakov. Rounding out the group was Mussorgsky and Balakirev. So this is Prelude number 6 in F-sharp minor from Cesar Cui. Our pianist is Jeffrey Beagle.

Coming up at 9, you have a choice on WTJU and WTJU.net. It's Jazz at 100 now. With over 100 years of recorded jazz as the foundation, today's scene is vibrant and exciting. Jazz at 100 now presents the best of current music in the context of a deep and rich history. 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Tune in Sunday from noon to 1 p.m. here on WTJU. And this is Classical Sunrise. I am your host, JP. We are getting to the end of our program. Thanks for tuning in today. And I'm going to leave you with four songs from Lexan. And this is the Royal Swedish Navy Band with Andreas Hansen conducting. Our composer is Hugo Alfen. Thanks for joining, and we'll see you on Classical Sunrise tomorrow morning at 7 a.m.

0: 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It's time for local news. Refugees, people granted asylum status, and victims of trafficking are among those who will be kicked off the Medicaid program October 1st, a result of the federal government's House Resolution 1, known as One Big Beautiful Bill. Our VPM News correspondent Hannah Davis-Reed says the Commonwealth reached out to almost 6,000 legally present immigrants who will be impacted by the changes.
1: Only green card holders and a handful of other exceptions now qualify for Medicaid. The cuts don't extend to pregnant people, and there are other special rules for kids. Virginia Poverty Law Center senior policy analyst Eleanor Sullivan says some disabled and older adult refugees in long-term care, like nursing homes, have reached out.
2: We're certainly hearing from, say, parents that are refugees or asylees who are really concerned about losing their status because they need to maintain access to medications.
1: She's directing people to local free clinics, but says the system is already strained. Karen Legato is director of the Health Brigade, a free clinic in Richmond.
3: This is not our first rodeo. At the same time, it's a real challenge in the political environment that we're in.
1: She says they may be full, but their doors are open. VPM News, Hannah Davis-Reed.
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4: 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It's time for jazz programming and the program Jazz at 100 Now. My name is Steve Harrison for Russ Perry today. We flip-flopped weeks, and for the next 3 hours, we will be taking a look at the contemporary jazz scene within the context of the 110-plus years of recorded jazz. Today, we'll focus on a lot of new releases, upcoming new albums that'll be out this fall. Also, take a look at some live streams that are available for the next couple of weeks. Still kind of coming down from the high of the jazz marathon. What a great week last week was. And if you haven't had a chance to listen in to some of the shows, they're still available 2 weeks from their original airing date. And so many, many great programs. We'll tell you about a few of them during the show today, but if you missed it, it was a great week, and I'm sure we couldn't all digest it. So there are many programs that you'll want to still try and take advantage of in the next week or so, week or two. And if you didn't have a chance to do your donating for the year, that's a good opportunity. You can still do that. The donate button is still available at the website, wtju.net. I'll let you know WTJU is sponsored by Our Lady of Peace Retirement Community, located at 751 Hillsdale Drive in Charlottesville. 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We're going to get started with a brand new release from an artist from Johannesburg, South Africa. She is a flutist and composer and soundscaper, and her name is Vuyo Viwe, and she has the debut album is called There Are Mirrors Everywhere. This is a piece, Senseshala, brand new music from Vuyo Viwe, getting us started on Jazz at 100 Now.

WTJU is supported by the Tuesday Evening Concert Series, presenting the Philadelphia Orchestra String Quartet on Tuesday, October 6th at Old Cabell Hall. Characterized by its luscious and rich strings, the distinctive sound of the Philadelphia Orchestra String Quartet has been shaped and honed over decades. Tickets and information are at tecs.org.

Finishing off our first set here on Jazz at 100 Now, that is brand new music from trumpeter Josh Lawrence, the title track to his new album, Philly Twisted. He is a Philadelphia-raised trumpet innovator and recorded this one on Positone, featuring Willie Morris on tenor, Alton Sinclair on trombone, and then the Positone house rhythm section, I guess Art Hirahara on piano, Boris Kozlov on bass, Rudy Royston on the drums. That album just released a couple of weeks ago. Before that, we heard from a group called the Dave Form Quintet. Dave Form Quintet is a group, a Hungarian group led by the Hungarian drummer-composer David Zego, and they have a new album out. They collaborate with the guitarist Kurt Rosenwinkel. The new album is called Blue Waves. I believe it was recorded in Budapest, and we heard the title track to that. Ahead of that, we heard a brief piece from the Philipp Rutgers Trio, and they have an album called Re Sati, Picturing the Invisible, and they are taking the music of the composer Erik Satie and arranging them for kind of a jazz trio, German-born pianist Philipp Rutgers, and kind of a cool record. We'll be hearing more of that in the future. Ahead of that, we heard from the Japanese-born, New York-based pianist Chihiro Yamanaka and her album. She's been recording now for 25 years. This one, a brand new album out called Happy Go Lucky. And it is a trio. We heard a piece, Choro. She is joined by Yoshiwaki and John Davis on that record. And we started the show off with South African flutist and composer Vuyo Viwe and her debut album, There Are Mirrors Everywhere. We heard a piece, Senshala, and kind of a cool record from her. Definitely be hearing more of that one in the future. Couple of announcements, and we'll get back into the music. 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Upcoming shows at Miller's include Mojo Parker on Friday, October 9th, and the Maddie Curtis Trio on Saturday, October 10th. Show calendar, menu, and online ordering for carryout is available at millersdowntown.com. And the Phaeton Gallery will celebrate the opening of the documentary photography of Mary Motlin Kalergis, a 50-year retrospective, a new exhibit honoring the celebrated Charlottesville author, photographer, and interviewer. On Friday, October 16th, from 5 to 7 p.m., the Phaeton Gallery is located at 114 Old Preston Avenue, just off the downtown mall. The host is renowned journalist Marianne Vollers, the author of Ghosts of Mississippi, and will also feature a special screening of the new short film about Kalergis' storied career, Seeking the Light, A Life in Photography. Visit PhaetonGallery.com. That's PHAETON for details. And if you missed this or any of our public service announcements or want to have a look at the playlist, it is all at the website, WTJU.net, where if you didn't have the opportunity last week, you can still get in on the Jazz Marathon with your pledge. We've still got that fantastic t-shirt celebrating Miles and Train at 100, WTJU.net. Look for the donate button for that. Finally, Jazz Mania, heard each Wednesday morning from 9 till noon, presents a diverse blend of modern and classic jazz, as well as other forms of creative improvised music, a veritable smorgasbord of jazz. And speaking of Jazz Mania, Aaron the Jazz Czar, one of the co-hosts of Jazz Mania, did a very cool show last week, last Wednesday. We called it The Spiritual Jazz of Pharoah Sanders, and it was a really good show. One of the pieces that he played was the full version of The Creator Has a Master Plan, all 32 minutes and 47 seconds. I guess during a marathon, we're supposed to do like 10-minute sets so we can make our appeals. But luckily during that, people were calling in during that, and it was great. The
vocalist Ekep Nekwele, who is a Washington, D.C. born Cameroonian American, has a new album out called Caged Birds, and she does a more abbreviated version of the Pharoah Sanders Leon Thomas song, The Creator Has a Master Plan. We'll hear that now from her brand new album, Caged Bird, Ekep Nekwele from Caged Bird.

We finished off that set with a brand new album from the Chris Davis Trio, the album Lost in Geneva. We heard her composition, Nature Piece 5. Chris Davis on piano, Robert Hurst on bass, and one of my favorite drummers on the contemporary scene, Jonathan Blake. Again, a brand new release, Lost in Geneva. Before that, we heard from alto saxophonist Todd Del Giudice. I'm not sure how to pronounce that. D-E-L-G-I-U-D-I-C-E. Giudice? Don't know. Around Now was the name of the original composition that we heard. He is a... Nowadays, a professor down in the University of North Florida. He spent time in Eugene, Oregon after getting his master's degree from Miami. He has played with all kinds of people, and the new album, Mas Alto, and he has... let's see, I was going to tell you who all is on the record. It's just a cordless trio and features Obed Calvert and Jim White. Jim White on drums and Obed Calvert on bass. And let's do that again. Obed Calvert and Jim White are both on drums on alternate pieces. John Hamar is on bass and Todd Del Giudice on alto sax and the composer. Before that, we heard from Carmen Lundy and her new record that she did all kinds of things. She composed it, played all kinds of instruments, Fender Rhodes, acoustic guitar, percussion, flute, French horn, backing vocals, as well as lead vocals. Carmen Lundy, a 2026 NEA Jazz Master. And the new album, Notes from the Wine Cellar, we heard I Know Why the Caged Bird Sings. And before that, from Eke Nkwele, we heard from her album, Caged Bird. We heard Pharoah Sanders and Leon Thomas's The Creator Has a Master Plan, and I hope y'all were doing your own yodeling in the background for that. Eke Nkwele, her new record. A couple of announcements, and we'll get back into the music. The Virginia Film Festival is back from October 21st through the 25th, featuring over 120 films and events. Recognized as one of the leading regional festivals, the Virginia Film Festival is known for its commitment to taking audiences beyond the screen to explore some of the most important issues of our time. Tickets and information are at virginiafilmfestival.org. And Big Brothers Big Sisters of the Central Blue Ridge will host its third annual pickleball tournament, the Big Serve, on Saturday, October 17th. This event to raise awareness and funds in support of youth mentoring will be held at the Dardentel Park pickleball courts from 9 a.m. to 2 p.m. and features a round-robin format with teams of two competing in social, competitive, and match groupings. Early bird registration continues through Wednesday, September 30th. And registration closes on Tuesday, October 13th. For more information or to register, visit blueridgebigs.org/pickleball. And if you missed any of the information on that, you can check it out, any of our PSAs, at the website at wtju.net. We're going to continue now with Branford Marsalis, and he has a brand new album out dedicated to you in honor of John Coltrane's 100th birthday this year. And they just released a bonus track called Big Nick, a John Coltrane composition. And Big Nick has some local connections. Big Nick is Big Nick Nicholas, who was a saxophonist, was one of John Coltrane's early teachers, and Coltrane wrote a piece in tribute to him. Big Nick lived in Charlottesville in the late 70s, early 80s, was a teacher, I believe, at Charlottesville Public Schools, and had kind of a weekly residency at a club called the West Virginian, which was kind of a fire trap located below the Virginian on the corner. And I think it was Tuesday nights when I was an undergrad. I used to try and wrap up my studies so I could go over and check them out as often as I could. Big Nick Nicholas. So let's hear that tune. Branford Marsalis doing his version of John Coltrane's Big Nick here on Jazz at 100 Now.

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We're at WTJU.net. We're going to start hour number two with Melissa Aldana and a piece called La Sentencia Duo.

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0: And their deeds shall find a record in the registry of fame, for their blood has cleansed completely every blot of slavery shame. So all honor and all glory to those noble sons of Ham, the gallant colored soldiers who fought for Uncle Sam.
1: Well, that's going to wrap up our look at the new releases this week. The last thing we heard was brand new from saxophonist James Brandon Lewis and his group. The group is called the Red Lily Quintet. They have a new album out called Antony Calling Antonine, and it'll be out October 23rd. We heard a piece called Ode to PLD. PLD stands for Paul Lawrence Dunbar, the influential African-American poet. And both Dunbar and composer Antonin Dvorak attended the 1893 Chicago's World Fair. Looking forward to that album. James Brandon Lewis on tenor, Kurt Nefke on cornet, Melanie Dyer viola, Tomika Reed on cello, Joshua Abrams bass, Chad Taylor on the drums. In the background, we are listening to Bill Frisell along with Ron Carter and Paul Moshian from an album from back in 2006, just as their three names. We're listening to a piece called 81, a Ron Carter composition that we played actually during the Jazz Marathon on the VSOP show. It's a piece that they recorded, VSOP, a group with Herbie Hancock and Ron Carter and Tony Williams, Wayne Shorter, Freddie Hubbard. If you missed it, all the shows from the Jazz Marathon are still up. They are will stay available for 2 weeks from their original air date. That show just aired on Sunday, so you've got about 12 days left to check out VSOP. And when you're checking out any of the old shows or things that you missed, it's always still a good time to leave us a tip behind. The donate button is still available, and if you would like to add to a contribution or didn't have an opportunity to make your donation, we are still accepting. Before James Brandon Lewis, oh, I should tell you, while we're playing Bill Frisell and Ron Carter, as we turn to the live stage, live stream portion of the show, Ron Carter is doing his October residency at Birdland starting this week. And this week it'll be a different group. He will have his, the quartet. It's the Foresight Quartet is the name of that group. They're going to be there this week. But coming up, I believe next week, he'll be with Bill Frisell, and they will be live streaming that show Thursday night. That is October the 15th. That is done on a streaming service called Veeps, V-E-E-P-S. Bill Frisell and Ron Carter live streaming from Birdland. Okay, back to what we heard before. Before James Brandon Lewis, we heard the Mike Dana Jazz Orchestra and a new album called Farther Still. We heard an original piece, The More I See You. Mike is a guitarist from the West Coast and has put together a terrific big band. These were all his compositions, or mostly his compositions. I think two were by other people. Features some guest artists, including Ingrid Jensen on trumpet, Eric Marienthal on alto, Bob Mintzer on tenor, and Tim Rice on soprano sax. Again, the new album, Mike Dana Jazz Orchestra, the album Farther Still, the piece The More I See You. Before that, we heard from the debut of album from guitarist Zhezhu Zhang and the album A Mind in Motion. We heard a piece called 53. He is a guitarist up in New York City, studied with Peter Bernstein along others. And on this album, he is joined by Arnie Sains on piano, Drew Gress on bass, and Shidibert Emmanuel on the drums. Album was recorded in 2023, but just released about 2 weeks ago. couple of announcements, and then we'll take a look at the concert calendar. WTJU is supported by Sprocket's Donuts and Espresso on Maury Avenue in the Fry Spring neighborhood. Sprocket's Donuts and Espresso serves handmade donuts from the simple classic vanilla bean to their own take on the Boston cream, plus coffee made with La Colomba beans and an assortment of non-donut treats. 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And take a look now at the concert calendar, courtesy of our friends at the Charlottesville Jazz Society. Thanks to them for underwriting our live performances last week. And boy, we had some great, great shows. All of those are still up on our previous shows, but also they're on our YouTube page if you want to watch them. And we had a great week of music. Jeff Massonari, Pauline Quartet, Greg Weaver's Limit Break 4, More Trumpet featuring John Dirth and Will Evans, Cheryl Cassidy and all-star group of UVA faculty, Ryan Snow's Electric Band, and Sunday night we had Corey Harris here. Great week. Looking at the calendar tonight, Jeff Massonari will be at Rapture. He'll have Liz Barnes on piano, Carl Kimmel on bass, and Pat Hayes on the drums. Also coming up this week, Goot Ganoog will be at the Crozet Arts and Crafts Festival. That'll be on Saturday. It'll have Jeff Young, Pablo DeLazzo, Hartwell Gary, and Ethan Walker making up that group. This Sunday, Robert Jospe Quartet with Jeff Massonari, David Sun, and Bob Bowen will be at Chisholm Vineyards from 1 to 4 p.m. Also on Sunday, Pauline with Bill Edmonds, Jeff Massonari at Cardinal Hall from 5:15 to 7 p.m. You can check out the complete lineup of shows at seavillejazz.org. Look for their events in town page. Well, we mentioned that Ron Carter is going to be playing at Birdland this week, and this week's show features his Foresight Quartet. They'll be live streaming Thursday night. They'll do the early show, and we're going to hear something now from Foresight, Ron Carter, the album Foresight, the complete Stockholm tapes. We're going to hear Seven Steps to Heaven, More Miles. And again, Ron Carter, his residency at Birdland, streaming this Thursday from Birdland. I think it's the 7 p.m. show.

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That is pianist Kalen Cardello and a piece called Don't Look Back from his album Chapter One that came out last year. Kalen Cardello Quartet going to be streaming from Chris Jazz in Philadelphia. That'll be on Friday night. Before that, we heard from Eric Scott Reed and the title track to his 2019 Smoke Sessions album, Everybody Gets the Blues, and Eric Reed Quartet streaming from Jazz Cultural. That'll be Thursday through Sunday, and he will have Stacy Dillard with him on tenor, Danton Bowler on bass, and the great Willie Jones III on drums. Before that, it was Ron Carter doing Seven Steps to Heaven from Foresight, the complete Stockholm sessions, and Ron Carter's Foresight Quartet live streaming from Birdland. That'll be on the Veeps platform, and that'll be Thursday, the early show. And that group will feature Donald Vega, the Nicaraguan-American pianist, instead of Rini Rosnes, who is at Smoke this week with as part of the Monk Festival. The piece Seven Steps to Heaven, co-written by Miles and Victor Feldman, recorded the title track to the album Seven Steps to Heaven, recorded back in 1963 with Ron Carter on bass. Hard to believe. Miles Davis, George Coleman on tenor, Herbie Hancock, 23 years old at the time, on piano, Tony Williams on drums. And I mentioned that because we did a couple of shows that may be of interest during the marathon. First, Russ Perry had great overnight programming all week long, all original programming. He did a show of Miles, his other tenors, featuring Sonny Rollins and George Coleman and Sam Rivers and Hank Mobley. And that was Thursday night, or I guess Friday morning, 3 to 6. But you can go back and listen in the recent shows and listen to that. And then also we had a great show with the second great Miles Quintet, Steve Dressel and the Juddermeister, were here last Friday from noon to 2. And ton of history about how that group came together. It was just emerging on this recording, and when Wayne Shorter came in, they solidified as the great quintet and went on to make some just classic recordings. Miles Davis. Let's see, before that we heard from, I guess that's it, Ron Carter. So last announcements for this hour. 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
1: Trombonist Wyclef Gordon is going to be presenting a show called Welcome to Georgetown. He is a native of Georgia, and that's going to be streaming from Jazz Live, I think at Club Dizzy, on October the 9th. Wyclef Gordon, the trombonist with the Jazz at Lincoln Center Orchestra, and Wynton Marsalis, and we're going to hear him doing Georgia on My Mind, taking us up to the top of the hour.

Wycliffe Gordon, wrapping up hour number two here on Jazz at 100 Now. 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Kurt Elling is going to be appearing with the Yellow Jackets, doing a tribute to weather report, and that'll be live streaming this Friday night with a replay Saturday afternoon. From their latest album called Play Weather Report, we're going to hear a piece called Palace, or P-A-L-L-A-S apostrophe, Palace. this is Kurt Elling with Joey Calderazzo, and again, Friday night, SF Jazz, Kurt Elling with the Yellow Jackets.

In the background, we're listening to Dan Wilson from a new release called Meantime, I'm an Old Cowhand. Dan Wilson Trio streaming from Monk's in Austin. This Friday night, he'll have Clifford Barnes on organ, David Throckmorton on drums. Dan Wilson, originally from Akron, Ohio. If I'm not mistaken, he was in town here doing a workshop with the UVA Jazz Ensemble. I seem to remember Sherelle Cassidy telling me about that, and they might have done something over at Reveler in Richmond. Who knows? My memory doesn't go back that far. Before that, we just heard from Rini Rosnes and doing Monk's Bright Mississippi from her album With a Little Help from My Friends. And Rini Rosnes Quartet is going to be at Smoke Jazz, and they will be part of the Monk's Sphere Festival, the Monk Festival, and that'll be live streaming this Friday. She'll have Nicole Glover with her on tenor sax. Nicole Glover, her bandmate in Artemis. Also, David Wong and Carl Allen making up that quartet. Should be great. That's where I will be Friday night, Rini Rosnes. Before that, we heard from Tim Garland and Jason Rebello, and they did The Missing Ingredient from a 2023 release called Life to Life. And Tim Garland and Jeff Keiser are going to be at Club Unterfart, and I just checked, they are live streaming that show. That'll be Friday at 2:30 in the afternoon, I think. I'm not sure when Germany switches over to daylight savings or off of daylight savings, but should be 2:30. I don't think it's changed just yet. Before that, we heard from Kurt Elling and the Yellow Jackets doing Palace's Palace, and from the album Play Weather Report Alive in Europe. That is a new release. And Kurt Elling and the Yellow Jackets stream from SF Jazz. That'll be on Friday night with a replay on Saturday. Couple of announcements. 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And Spick McKay at UVA presents their annual fall concert on Sunday, October 18th at Old Cowbell Hall, featuring world-renowned Carnatic violin artist Lalgudi G.J.R. Krishnan, accompanied on the Marie Dangam by B. Guru Raghavendra. The event, open to the public and free, seeks to give the music lovers of the UVA and Charlottesville community an opportunity to enjoy Indian classical music from one of the top violin players in the world. And if you want the hottest classic and contemporary jazz, blues, and soul, you better come straight to the source. Straight No Filter delivers 2 hours of pure musical bliss from 7 to 9 p.m. each Tuesday night on WTJU. Your hosts Barrington and Michael bring you uncut, undiluted, unadulterated bops you can't find anywhere else except No Substitutes. I meant to say when I played the Rini Rosnes doing the Monk, to remind you that we had Peter Jones' annual Monk show. This one was called The Sphere of Monk, that aired last Thursday, and it was a terrific Monk show as always. It's available along with the rest of the Jazz Marathon on the Recent Shows page, 2 weeks from their original air date. And if you didn't get an opportunity to pledge during the marathon, or if you feel like you want to increase your pledge, we are always grateful. WTJU.net, look for the donate button. We're going to continue now and hear something from Victor Gould. He'll be at Mesro this weekend.

Pianist Victor Gold and his trio, they're going to be live streaming from Mesro this Friday and Saturday. Up next is one we've been waiting for a long time to get to see on a live stream. Stacy Kent, a friend of the station, Charlottesville resident these days, is going to be live streaming two shows from Cafe Lena up in Saratoga Springs, New York. And that'll be this Saturday, 5 o'clock and 8 o'clock shows. They'll both be live streaming cafelena.org to get details on how you can watch that. From Stacy's album Summer Me, Winter Me that came out in 2024, this is Under Paris Skies. Stacy Kent live streaming Saturday.

That is Central Virginia's own Charles Owens, Charles Owens Trio, doing John Lennon's Jealous Guy, originally on John Lennon's second album, Imagine, a brand new single from Charles Owens Trio. Charles Owens is going to be streaming from Smalls. That'll be on October 11th, Sunday evening, two sets from Charles Owens Trio. And before that, we heard from Julia Danielle and the John DeMartino's Romantic Jazz Trio doing Watch What Happens, brand new music from them. Julia Danielle and the Adam Birnbaum Trio stream from Chris Jazz. That'll be on Saturday, October 10th. And ahead of that, Stacey Kent doing Under Paris Skies from Summer Me, Winter Me. And Stacey Kent with Art Hirahara and Jim Tomlinson live streaming two shows from Cafe Lena up in Saratoga Springs, New York. That will be on Saturday, 5 o'clock and 8 o'clock. In the background, we're going to start Shatin Endenabatar, and she has been a favorite of this show for a while. She is a Mongolian-born, now German-based pianist, and has a new project called Bright Folk. And they're going to be at BIM House in Amsterdam on October 11th. BIM House has gotten bad about advance notice if they're going to be live streaming it. So fingers crossed they'll be doing it. If you subscribe to the BIM House YouTube stream, it should show up in your feed Sunday afternoon. Maybe they'll announce it ahead of time if they're going to be doing it. Final batch of announcements. 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A Beyond the Basics workshop and open waltz with Gail Pfeiffer is coming to Fry Springs Beach Club this Sunday from 2:30 to 5:30 p.m. You don't need to know how to waltz and don't need a partner, but you may want to bring a friend. There will be a lesson followed by several hours to waltz to your heart's content. Music will be by Michael Giordano and Tom Espinola, and contact cawood.fitzhugh@gmail.com for further details. And if you missed that, you can check it all out at the website, all of our PSAs at WTJU.net, where you can also check out all the jazz marathon shows that you might have missed. Did you know we had a Beatles show? We did a show called All You Need Is Beatles Jazz. I was reminded of that when we were playing Charles Owens doing the John Lennon tune. Mary Beth did a fantastic job of that. It was last Tuesday from 4 to 6 p.m. If you missed it, definitely one to circle on your calendar to try and listen. The show's again available for 2 weeks from their original air date. And as always, the donate button at WTJU remains open, and we would love the support. Wild Women and Friends, heard each Thursday morning from 11 till noon, features women artists in jazz and blues with a liberal use of friends to include other genres and even an occasional boy now and then. That's Wild Women and Friends, Thursday morning from 11 till noon, right here on WTJU. And Sandy and Louise both did great marathon shows. Check it all out. The full schedule of the marathon shows is still on the website, WTJU.net. That's going to about do it for me. We're going to close out the show after Shatin hearing something from Chuck Lamb. Chuck Lamb Trio with special guest Peter Bernstein is going to be streaming from Cafe Lena on October 13th. And then we'll close out the show with Miguel Zenon and Louis Perdomo, and I just love that duo. They have their new album, El Arte del Bolero, Volume 3. The last one won a Grammy, and they're going to be live streaming from the Jazz Gallery on October 17th. Definitely looking forward to that one. My name is Steve. Thank you so much for tuning in.

0: Miguel Zenon, Luis Perdomo, Verdad Amarga from El Arte del Bolero, Volume 3. They'll be live streaming from the Jazz Gallery on October 17th. That's it for Jazz at 100 now. Stay tuned for Eclectic Woman Show. Jessica's in the house. And right now, it's time for Climate Connections. Have a great afternoon.
1: I'm Dr. Anthony Lazowitz, and this is Climate Connections. As Hurricane Milton barreled towards Florida in 2024, many counties across the state issued mandatory evacuation orders, but several jails in those areas did not evacuate the people incarcerated there. Similar events have been reported during Hurricane Helene in North Carolina, Hurricane Harvey in Texas, and other disasters. Environmental and disaster sociologist Maggie Leon Corwin says there's no standardized nationwide protocol for evacuating prisons and jails. Policies vary, and many facilities lack adequate ways to safely evacuate.
2: What we've heard a lot is that there's not maybe enough buses or vans, that other places nearby that would be secure enough to hold folks who are incarcerated in a secure fashion don't have the space.
1: So sometimes people are left behind without a way to communicate with loved ones. And in some cases, they've endured flooded cells, a loss of running water, or extended power outages. So she says governments should develop comprehensive procedures and plans for keeping incarcerated people safe as climate change causes more extreme weather.
2: It's really important that we not leave anyone behind, and certainly not behind bars.
1: Climate Connections is produced by the Yale Center for Environmental Communication. To learn more about climate change, visit climateconnections.org.
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Hello, dear friends of the noon 08 hour. This is the Eclectic Woman Show, and my name is Jessica. You just heard Judy Sill doing Lopin' Along Through the Cosmos. And before that, Amy Mann with Lost in Space. Maybe you're catching on to something here. You know, I was, Alice Coltrane has really inspired me in lots of ways. But I was thinking about how this is a pretty rough world in some ways right now. And some people who are near and dear to me are having hard times. And whenever I'm feeling sort of heavy, what helps me is to literally look to the cosmos. And it helps me find some spaciousness inside at times. So we're going to go with some cosmos today, songs about the cosmos. Maybe that jives with you, maybe not. Either way, there's some really good music coming. So I hope you stay tuned. But first, I'd love to tell you that WTJU is supported by the Paramount Theater on Charlottesville's Downtown Mall. Paramount On Screen presents Pan's Labyrinth on Saturday, October 10th. Armed with only her imagination, young Ophelia discovers a mysterious labyrinth and meets a faun who sets her on a path to saving herself and her ailing mother. Tickets for Pan Labyrinth on October 10th are at theparamount.net. Also, Wild Women and Friends, heard each Thursday morning from 11 till noon, features women artists in jazz and blues, with a liberal use of friends to include other genres and even an occasional boy now and then. That's Wild Women and Friends, Thursday morning from 11 till noon, right here on WTJU. And just a note, if you did not catch that Alice Coltrane Jazz Marathon show, it's online at recent shows. And it was a pretty late night one, so understandable. But it'll be there for a couple weeks. Go ahead, have a listen. You may be inspired. She was quite an incredible person. All right, but for now, in this moment, we're going to move on to let's hear some Cat Power. The song is called The Moon.

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we are exploring the cosmos today on Eclectic Woman. We just heard Underneath the Stars by Kate Rusby. Before that, Universe in You by KT Tunstall. Laura Marling doing Divine before that. Joan Armatrading with Get in the Sun. Patty Griffin, Made of the Sun. Janis Joplin with Half Moon. Liz Longley doing Moon Dance, a cover. Odetta before that with Every Night. 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Also, borders have political meaning, but when it comes to culture, they're just lines on a map. The music of the world can't be contained by borders or boundaries. Beyond Borders explores the unexpected rhythms, tones, and textures of music from every continent and corner of the globe. Every Wednesday from noon to 2 o'clock, only on WTJU. All right, well, we are going to head back out to the sky. We're going to hear Nina Simone live in 1987 at the Vine Street Bar and Grill with her song, Stars.

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And you're listening to The Eclectic Woman. We've been out in the cosmos today. We just heard Deep Space with Ricky Lee Jones. Before that, Joni Mitchell with Judgment of the Moon and Stars. And we started out that set with Nina Simone doing Stars. The Virginia Film Festival is back from October 21st through the 25th, featuring over 120 films and over 100 guests, including film industry veterans like actors Nathan Lane and Jessica Lange, producer Todd Black, writer and director Aaron Sorkin, and writer, director, and actor Tim Blake Nelson. Tickets and information are at virginiafilmfestival.org. 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The loss of Dolly is still hitting me hard. Comes in waves. All right, well, as we contemplate the bigness that holds us, we're going to head into more music. I think it's going to get pretty eclectic here. We'll see. We're going to start out this hour with Ani DiFranco and The Knowing.

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All right, well, we have traveled through the cosmos. We headed back to Earth for a bit. That was Dar Williams with Sacred Mountain off of her album Hummingbird Highway that was released last year. Tracy Chapman before that with Heavens Here on Earth. Bonnie Raitt, Under the Falling Sky. Killian Welch, You Only Have Your Soul. And Emmylou Harris with Dolly Parton and Linda Ronstadt, When We're Gone, Long Gone. And Gretchen Peters singing If Heaven. And we started out with Ani DiFranco in The Knowing. Thanks so much for joining me today. Got a few announcements for you. Blue Ridge Irish Music School, in partnership with WTJU, is delighted to welcome Irish harpist Maree Nekahasa and British guitarist Chris Newman to Charlottesville Friday evening, October 9th, for a concert at Thistle Rock Mead Company. Expect a breathtaking blend of traditional Irish music, hot jazz, bluegrass, and Baroque, spiced with striking new compositions. Additional details about this October 9 concert at brimstunes.org. And hey, join Ed on Tuesdays from 4 to 6 p.m. for Around This Town, as he throws a musical net over the acts coming to the Central Virginia area and tries to pull some of them in for live performances before their concerts. All right, well, we have a little less than half an hour for this edition of The Eclectic Woman. Thanks, everyone who's joined me. I see a lot of folks on the stream from places like Jericho, Vermont, Independence, Kentucky, Washington, D.C. Of course, local folks, Schuyler, Ashburn, Free Union, all the way out in San Francisco, Columbus, Hampton, Virginia. Thank you so much. Feels good to know you're listening. And we're going to head, I think, back out into the cosmos till the end of the show. Let's hear... or I should say, Other Worlds. We're going to hear Lucinda Williams with Charles Lloyd doing Angel.

We just heard Galaxies by Laura Veers and Florence and the Machine doing Cosmic Love. I love Florence Welch's voice. So beautiful. And before that, I Wish I Was the Moon by Nico Case. We're going to close down this edition of The Eclectic Woman and make way for rock programming, although we've been playing some rock here today. We'll see who shows up. It's always a delight. But hey, we're going to hear some Stevie Nicks right now, Planets of the Universe, and we'll see what else we can squeeze in here. I'm hoping some Emma Elizabeth doing Lou Reed's Satellite of Love. We'll see. Everyone take care of yourselves. Be back in a few weeks. Be well. Enjoy this beautiful sunshine.

Hi, this is Barbara Lynn, the Empress of Gulf Coast Soul. You're listening to all of this soulful music. 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

All right, welcome back in. You're listening to WTJU, the Sound Choice in Central Virginia. And it's Andrew, and it's Tuesday, 2:11, which means it is time for the old Tuesday Afternoon Rock Show here. 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Hope you're all enjoying this beautiful sunny fall afternoon. Leaves are turning. It's in the air. Forgot to bring my Neil Young with me. I feel like that's like mandatory in October. But instead, we got some funk for you here. Some soul. Got some other stuff I found digging around. We started that off with, of course, Jackie Stoudemire. Great track there, Flying High. And then we had Get Away by Umoja Aniti. Next up, we got here, we got some Liam Bailey to get us. We're gonna do some rock here for next set. Got some Liam Bailey, some Franz Ferdinand, some Hotel Lux coming up here. So stick around.

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3: All right, welcome back in. You're listening to Tuesday Afternoon, the old Tuesday Afternoon Rock Show here. This is Andrew, and we're grooving out. Where'd we start off with on that set? Kind of had a little bag of everything there. Start off with Liam Bailey, Holding On. His 2024 album, Zero Grace. We had a Futurist, that funky little number called Sun Phase. And then the man who started World War I, Franz Ferdinand. Know You Girls. We had Hotel Lux, Common Sense, and we went back to the, way back to the 80s, and band we all know and love, The Cure, that was In Your House. Then we're dusting off some Lost Disco stars with Kitty Grant. Man, where have you been in my life? That was Glad to Know You off her 1983 album, High Fashion Music. Or no, that was her label. The album was just called Glad to Know You. And we finished that up there with Sammy Barbeau with Brazilian Rhyme. Got some folks listening in on the app or online. Give a little shout out to our friends out there in Free Union. You can hear that over the air, guys. Come on. Over in Richmond. St. Petersburg, Florida. My man Mark out in Bellingham. And my little man Parker learning the funk from his pops in Columbus, Ohio. Yeah, man. I'll be seeing you soon. Got the sweet sounds here of some Dayton funk in the background. This is Slave. About as smooth as Jeremiah Smith running down the sidelines. All right. 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I feel honored to say that this show is brought to you by Crutchfield. 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And that is high status when you get Crutchfield to sponsor your show. No, I thought that was reserved for Sunshine Daydream. And we've really arrived here. And also, of course, WTJU is supported by Croze Pizza at Buddhist Biker Bar, serving good vibes and pizza pies at 20 Elliewood Avenue. 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And also, while I got you here, do not forget that Tuesday nights at 11, come back here for Midnight Confession, blowing past the

course, rock. That's Foggy Notion, Wednesday afternoons from 2 to 4, right here on WTJU. All right, well, keeping the tradition alive here, introducing a new forgotten funk band from the late 70s and early 80s, bringing this to your ears. This is one I haven't played before. Some LA Connection. It's time to burn me up here. Stick around.

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This is Andrew, and we are listening to your Tuesday afternoon rock show. Hope you all are doing well out there on this brisk, sunny, beautiful fall afternoon here in Central Virginia. And shout out to all my listeners out there listening on the internet on our lovely app. So handy, just right there at your fingertips. Just push play. All right, man, we had some grooves going there. Where do we start off with? LA Connection. Found that digging around this past weekend. Don't really know much about this band. I think they might be from LA, although they got a Bourbon Street signage on their cover, but I'll do some more research on them. But man, they got the groove. And we had Steve Monit, Nigerian singer-songwriter, practitioner of the Afro Boogie. That was Welcome My Love. And we finished it up there with the great Tragic Vanity, Denise Matthews, of course, the great the Canadian singer, model, actress, protege of Prince in the 1980s. Really a sex symbol of that age. And then had a lot of drug issues, some other challenges in her life. And she found God and sort of turned her back on the show business, the recording industry, found Jesus. And you can find some of her appearances on Christian broadcasting channels online. Very, very interesting, fascinating journey. In fact, she actually passed away about a couple months before Prince did in 2016. That track was off of, I think, her last album before she turned the page on that chapter in her life. That was her solo album with, she recorded for Motown. That was Under the Influence. I got you here. Let's mention also that WTJU is supported by The Front Porch, a nonprofit community school, music school in Charlottesville, presenting the Honey Dewdrops on Friday, October 9th. Then The Front Porch hosts Virginia-based singer-songwriters Acelia, Ebony Nicole, and Joe Malicott on October 11th. Doors are at 6:30 and music starts at 7. Tickets are at frontporchseville.org. All right, what do we got next here? Let's do some Indian pop. This is Alisha Shanai off of her 1986 album, Ah Alisha. Just making some new discoveries here. The funk goes far and wide. This is a groovy little jam here. Start off this next set with this.

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welcome back in. You're listening to the old Tuesday Afternoon Rock Show. It is 3:30 on this Tuesday afternoon here in lovely Charlottesville. Hope y'all enjoying this bright sunny day. Getting outside, breathing that fresh air. Stick around here in a half hour. Ed Griffin's coming into the studio to take us around this town. Tell us what's some of the new music coming in here. Coming in days and weeks. While I have you, I do want to mention, well, let's start off. Where do we end there? That was with the chairman of the board with Skin I'm In off of their 1974 album, the same name. Before that, we had Boulevards Hooked off their album Electric Cowboy, Born in Carolina Mud. Then we have BJ the Chicago Kid, Turning Me Up. And then the great, great Prince. One of my all-time favorites. It's just something warms my heart when I hear Pop Life. That was a little, that was the Fresh Dance Mix off of the Deluxe Expanded Edition of Around the World in a Day. And we started off with some Indian pop, Alisha Chennai, her 1986 album, Ah Alisha. And that was Tara. See, I don't just play the same stuff all the time. I'm out there trying to find some new digs for you. And while I got you here, I do want to mention that WTJU is pleased to sponsor the entertainment stage at this year's Fall Crozet Arts and Crafts Festival on Saturday, October 10th and Sunday, October 11th at Claudius Crozet Park in Crozet, Virginia. There'll be over 125 artists and exhibitors, plus musical performances by the Gold Top Country Ramblers, Western Albemarle High School Jazz Band, Goot Ganook, and more. Details are at CrozetFestival.com. All right, let's get back into it here. Yes, we got a track here. We got some Steve Lacy. This is off his 2019 album, Apollo 11. This is Playground.

All right. Red and Gold's coming on, which means that we are wrapping up here today. It is almost 4. Hope you all have been enjoying the afternoon. Before I get out of here, I'll tell you what we just listened to. Last track there with this MF Robots, The Pressure. Before that, had some Dayton Funk coming in with Slave, with one of the sickest funk guitar solos you will ever find on wax. That was a Stone Jam. And before that, we had Steve Lacy starting that set off with Playground. And of course, here, coming up in a few minutes, I bet I'll be walking by here in a few seconds, is Ed Griffin taking you around this town. Stick around at 4, of course. Can't miss that. Before I go, I do also need to mention that WTJU is supported by UVA's Department of Music, our friends over in Old Cabell. Faculty Artist Series presents percussionist Minhui Kuo and I, Jen Feng, on Saturday, October 17 at 7:30 p.m. in Old Cabell Hall, joined by Isabel Hubbard and George Kolodzik. They'll perform contemporary works showcasing the color and range of keyboard percussion. Information and tickets are at music.virginia.edu. And of course, also stick around later tonight for Cultural Vibes Radio with Ty Cooper, who takes a deep dive into fashion, film, art, and music, with interviews with filmmakers, fashion designers, fine artists, and musicians and performers. The music is a fusion of R&B, hip-hop, and alternative. Tuesday nights, that's tonight, from 9 to 11, right here on WTJU. All right, well, I'm going to clear out of the studio here with a nice long jam. This is off the Payback, Brother James. Stone to the Bone. All right, I'll be seeing you guys actually in 2 weeks, and I'm going to give a quick preview. 2 weeks from now, we'll be welcoming my friend and historian Anthony Stadonis, coming to us from New Orleans, Southern historian. We're going to be talking about Southern feminism and the changing South in the 1970s through music and song. Sort of an episode that was inspired by the passing of Dolly Parton. But we have lots to talk about. Great historian, good friend of mine, Anthony Stadonis. 2 weeks from now, here at 3 o'clock on Ye Olde Rock. All right. Next week, of course, Dave's back in the chair, and I'll be seeing you then. All right, take care, guys.

0: You're listening to WTJU Charlottesville. It's time for local news. Refugees, people granted asylum status, and victims of trafficking are among those who will be kicked off the Medicaid program October 1st, a result of the federal government's House Resolution 1, known as One Big Beautiful Bill. Our VPM News correspondent Hannah Davis-Reed says the Commonwealth reached out to almost 6,000 legally present immigrants who will be impacted by the changes.
1: Only green card holders and a handful of other exceptions now qualify for Medicaid. The cuts don't extend to pregnant people, and there are other special rules for kids. Virginia Poverty Law Center senior policy analyst Eleanor Sullivan says some disabled and older adult refugees in long-term care, like nursing homes, have reached out.
2: We're certainly hearing from, say, parents that are refugees or asylees who are really concerned about losing their status because they need to maintain access to medications.
1: She's directing people to local free clinics, but says the system is already strained. Karen Legato is director of the Health Brigade, a free clinic in Richmond.
3: This is not our first rodeo. At the same time, it's a real challenge in the political environment that we're in.
1: She says they may be full, but their doors are open. VPM News, Hannah Davis-Reed.
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It's Around This Town, and it starts right now.

Hey, good afternoon. Welcome to Around This Town. Ed Griffin here on this beautiful Tuesday, October 6th, and we have a great program for you on board today. First of all, you're hearing the music of Bill Evans, one of our own. He'll be in with Bobby Evans. They are talking about the Bluegrass Harvest Festival in Stanton this Saturday. They'll be stopping by at 4:30. We're going to be playing lots of great music. Some of the other artists that are going to be featured at the Bluegrass Festival. And if we're lucky, we may even get them to play a song or two. This week, Friday night, the Honey Dew Drops are at the front porch. Saturday night, Floyd's own Morgan Wade will be at the Jefferson Theater. Friday night is a unique celebration of Dolly Parton. It is going to be hosted by Rebecca Porter. It's at the Southern Cafe on Friday. It's going to feature many, many, many local artists, including some friends of ours that have been in here many, many times, Ramona Martinez of Ramona and the Holy Smokes. There's a new show that was just announced for the Paramount Theater. It's called Both Sides Now, and it is a Joni Mitchell and Leonard Cohen story concert. So we'll be talking about that as well. Meanwhile, let's get going as we move on to Around This Town for this Tuesday afternoon. Bill and Bobby Evans in at 4:30 this afternoon.

0: That is Morgan Wade and Wilder Days, the acoustic version. Morgan Wade from Floyd County, Virginia. She'll be at the Jefferson Theater this Saturday evening. Nothing Wakes Me Up Like Trouble. Love that song from Gary J. And Gary J. will be at the Prince Michelle Winery, and that is on October 18th. And we started off with the Lost Dog Street Band, and they played Carry On. They will be at the Jefferson Theater coming up on October 17th. 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
0: 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Bill and Bobby Evans coming in. I'm going to get it right. They are coming in at 4:30, and we are going to be we've got a great opportunity to hear them play, and then also talk about the Bluegrass Harmony workshop that Bill's doing on Sunday. And also a banjo jam workshop, but mostly we're going to be talking about the Bluegrass Fall Festival in Stanton that is at the Alliance Church in Stanton this Saturday from 12 to 4 o'clock. They'll be in to talk about that. It's going to be great. And a couple of the other bands that are playing with Bill and Babby are going to be featured. We're going to have those coming up in just about 15 minutes or so. Meanwhile, the 16th of October, another great opportunity to see Bruce Hornsby. He'll be in town with his band on the 16th at the Jefferson Theater. Enjoy Bruce Hornsby here on Around This Town.

0: welcome back to Around This Town. I want to let you know that every Wednesday afternoon, 4 to 7 o'clock, it's something new. Emily and Michael with the latest releases in the vast genre of folk music. They've got great new music and new tunes. Every Wednesday, something new, 4 to 7 o'clock, right here on WTJU. And you're listening to Bill Evans, Sierra Blanca, and Babby and Bill Evans are here to talk about the Bluegrass Harvest Festival in Stanton, Virginia, coming up this Saturday. So we want to welcome into the studio Babby and class of 1978.
1: Good memory. Hey there, Ed. How are you? Hi, everybody.
2: Hi.
0: All right. Let me just, we're going to just fade this out for just a bit. You know, this is the second annual year for the festival, and it's so great that you're taking part in it, and it's almost in your hometown again.
1: We live in Mount Sydney, which is north of Stanton, about 8 or 10 miles, and we moved from New Mexico to the area about the same time that you moved from Syracuse, New York, what a great place this is. Isn't it? Life is a little bit slower over in the Shenandoah Valley. We don't have quite as much traffic and no eight-lane highways. So
2: we're just cows.
1: We're just cows. You got to watch out for the deer,
2: and
1: actually.
2: The deer.
0: I was traveling back from New Jersey last evening, coming right by where you live. And in fact, when I got back on 64 off of 81, there was a big sign warning people about the deer because it is that time of year.
1: We've got one car in the shop.
0: All right. So first of all, I wanted to just ask you guys, you know, what a great career you've had and living out on the West Coast for all those years. And then you guys going to New Mexico, I saw your Christmas card online that you did from New Mexico. It was absolutely beautiful.
1: Thank you.
0: You just wanted to visit. But what brought you back?
1: Well, you get older. And I turned 70 this year, and you begin to think about how you want to spend your time and where you want to be. And there was a heart yearning for me to return back to Virginia, my home state. And I have many fond memories of the music that I made after my UVA days with the band Cloud Valley that included Missy Raines in the band. And how wonderful a scene was in Charlottesville. Of course, it was smaller then. From 1986 to 1987, I held down a Thursday residency at Miller's with some friends, Gene Mills and Freda Epstein. And the bartender would get up and do his unusual songs in between our sets, you know, with his funny English accent. That was Dave Matthews. So I could say that Dave has opened for me, you know, 100 times at Miller's. And you know, down by the corner, there were sandwich shops and small little clubs, and you know, a professional musician could make his living playing a lot of shows right around Charlottesville, and not to mention the Prism Coffee House, which was in a building next to the church on Rugby Road at that time. And so, you know, between the Muse Restaurant and Miller's and the group of venues on Main Street and the Prism Coffee House, you know, rent was only $50 a month if you had lived in a group house back in like 1979 or 1980. And I washed dishes at Martha's Cafe on Elliewood for about a month. And, you know, life was different back then, and Charlottesville was a wonderful place. And so I brought Babby back to the area. She'd never been to the area, and I'm so glad that she immediately loved it. And our friends Robin and Linda Williams, who you may know, live over in Stanton. And we started looking at places over there, and we are so happy to be there. And we discovered this church, Stanton Alliance Church, that is sponsoring the festival.
2: Well, you forgot the great part of the story, which is that we made the decision in the Albuquerque airport in 2 hours that we were going to actually move here to to Stanton is what we thought. But yeah, we went from, oh, we're in New Mexico, this is where we're going to be, and in 2 hours, let's move.
1: And you hadn't even seen it yet.
2: No.
0: That's the thing that just rocks me. I'm like, Babby, you just like, yeah, okay, we're going.
2: I'm an adventurer at heart. It's been a great move.
1: Well, isn't it funny how sometimes major life decisions they seem that way, but there is a lot of cumulative energy that had been building,
2: yeah.
1: I think, you know, and that made it feel right.
2: Yeah.
1: I got on the phone with Robin Williams and said, hey, we're thinking about moving. Should we move? And he's like, yes! And so that really started the ball rolling. And you know, WTJU is a big part of my life here. I was a DJ from 76 to 86, and then I came back and was on Folk and Beyond, rotating with Fred Boyce, 92, 93, and I've been fortunate to be part of two folk marathons. We did a show highlighting music that we recorded at the C&O restaurant. There used to be a club behind the C&O restaurant, and we had full-time performing bluegrass acts there, Hot Rise, Peter Rowan. We did a show featuring that music, and I can't remember what we did in the last folk marathon. I think it was important banjo players from Virginia. But then we'll do another show for the next folk marathon.
0: You know what's interesting, and as someone that moved into the community, that the amount of music that is here in central Virginia, and I mean, go within 90 minutes or 2 hours of where we're sitting right now, it's per capita, I think, much. And I've said it's the Ville syndrome, because you got Asheville, Nashville, Charlottesville. It's all of these cities that have just become great music towns.
1: Yeah. And what I hear from my friends in Nashville, I think a lot of it, from the professional musician standpoint, is connected to affordability. I hate to use that word. That's politically charged. But Nashville's gotten very expensive. So and you can see an ebb and flow. You know, if there was a space of time where a lot of these great younger musicians, you know, who are now in the touring bands, were up in Boston, and then New York, and then Nashville. And of course, Nashville, you can go outside the city limits, you know, and find a good place, affordable place to live. And certainly that's the case here. Between Charlottesville and Waynesboro and Stanton and Harrisonburg and heading east towards Richmond. So, yeah, it is really, it's amazing. And it's not just this music, it's all kinds of music.
0: Well, and the technology has made recording so much less expensive, where instead of having to rent like a full-blown recording studio, which still has a place, but you can make great music. And we've had a lot of musicians in here recently. There are a lot of nice local studios that have popped up that people are using, and the music sounds great.
1: Great, yeah. And I think the other part of that equation, we're getting is kind of a philosophical discussion, is venues. And without the venues, the musicians can't play. And you know, Charlottesville is blessed with you also need venues with different capacities, because, you know, local performers may not be able to play the Jefferson or the Paramount, the larger venues. We need smaller rooms, we need medium-sized rooms, we need bigger rooms, and sometimes clubs come and go. I mourn the passing of the Prism Coffee House, which was very important for Charlottesville all the way back to 74, and then there was a venue over in Stanton called the Mockingbird, and you know, venues come and go. I would just urge people to support the venues that we have. That's, you know, going out to a show and, you know, buying the ticket is really important. And that gets harder to do as you get older. You know, you get home from work and you're like, can I stay up until 10:30 to see a show and go in? But the venues and the audience is the other part of the equation as well. And so it takes all those things working together. And, you know, a venue like the Front Porch, terrific resource for Charlottesville.
0: Yeah, surely. Bill and Babby Evans are here, and we're talking about the Bluegrass Harvest Festival this Saturday from noon to 4 o'clock. It's going to feature these two great musicians that are here with us today, but also Missy Raines and Allegheny and Lonesome River Band. You've brought some instruments. I know you both play a lot of different instruments, but we want to get to some music here, and that way we can share a little bit of what's going to be happening on Saturday.
1: Great. In terms of you know, the Lonesome River Band and Missy Raines and Allegheny are two very well-known nationally touring bluegrass bands. So you're going to get an ensemble with fiddle, mandolin, guitar, bass, banjo. Babby and I play as a duo, and we do double banjo pieces. Sometimes we play two guitars. Sometimes it's one guitar and one banjo. And so we've got both of our banjos here, and we're going to play... Boy, you know, there's a lot of versions of this song, but I think this is the only one in the universe that in this universe that exists for two banjos. This is the tune, My Favorite Things.

0: That's beautiful. Our favorite things.
1: Awesome, Babby. Good playing. That was good.
0: Babby and Bill Evans here. It's Around This Town, WTJU, Charlottesville. Hey, did want to mention that the festival is a free festival. It's family friendly. It's going to be food trucks. Going to be games for kids. There's lots to do. And this time of year, fall in Virginia is just about as good as it gets. And today's one of those Chamber of Commerce days. And they are going to be playing right at a little after 12 o'clock.
2: Yeah, people ask, you know, we'd love for people to come the whole day. And there'll be, you know, there's food trucks, lots of kids' activities. Babby and I will play from about noon to quarter to one. Missy's playing from 1 to 2:15, and the Lonesome River Band from 2:30 to 3:45 with the finale. And the church is located off of Statler Parkway, and it's 560 New Hope Road. If you Google Stanton Alliance Church, you can go right to the website, and there's a dedicated web page about the festival. There'll be plenty of parking, handicapped accessible parking.
3: Rain or shine.
2: Yeah, if the weather is not looking good, we'll move the music into the sanctuary. And this is, we're so thankful that the church was interested in doing a community event and you know, putting up the money to pay for the bands and to get everything done. And they're welcoming everybody. And it's going to be an afternoon of music and great food. If you want to find out more about the church, there'll be people there, but there's no pressure. People are everybody's welcome. I will say that no dogs and no alcohol, and especially no dogs who are drunk. That's not allowed at all. That's a bad combination. But again, family event. And we had about 375 people there last year, and we're hoping to double that. And it's plenty of room for everybody and plenty of parking too. So.
0: Well, you've got such great support.

0: and the bands that are coming in, I don't know how that all worked out and that, it was you, Phil.
1: Yes. The bands are coming below what they would normally get. I hired Missy to play in my band when she was 17, and she moved to Charlottesville in like 1980-81. I've known Sammy Sheeler for decades, and Sammy's pretty close. Lonesome River Band is in the Floyd, Roanoke area. Missy's from Nashville, so credit to her for making the drive. But calling in favors for everybody.
0: You know, though, but that's just the way the music industry and just way life should work.
1: Yeah.
0: You know, you helped her when she needed it, and she's paying you back.
1: Yeah.
0: Saturday.
1: Definitely.
0: Hey, before we hear, let's hear Missy.
1: Yeah.
0: Missy Raines in Allegheny right here on Around This Town.

0: Missy Raines and Allegheny, These Old Blues. And we were going back down memory lane when Missy got her move into Charlottesville, and then nothing has ever been the same for her, I'm sure.
1: Yeah, I think she would say that. I mean, she looks back on those days fondly. We were all growing up. You know, Missy was 17, I was 21, 22. And the band was together. We had slightly different members starting out. And your life experiences really can change between your early 20s and your late 20s. And two band members got married, three band members got married, one of them being me. And the band broke up. And we went our separate ways. Missy joined Eddie and Martha Adcock's group almost immediately. And Eddie was, and Martha, I think, were living in Fluvanna County at that time. And that was, she started well on the road to being one of the most award, winning bluegrass musicians in the history of the International Bluegrass Music Association. And it's been great to watch her phases of music. She has a couple of records on Compass that are singer-songwriter oriented, bordering on alternative rock. She returned to bluegrass for the last two or three albums, and everybody that loves bluegrass is really happy about that. And this is a very, very strong band. That duet we heard was nominated for the Recorded Event of the Year in last year. And she's singing with Danny Paisley, the powerhouse bluegrass vocalist from the Delaware area, if I'm not mistaken.
0: So. Well, and that's what's so great, that this is a free festival. We're talking about the Bluegrass Harvest Festival in Stanton. It is this Saturday from noon to 4 o'clock. We mentioned that it's free. There are all kinds of ways to find it. As Bill had mentioned, StantonAllianceChurch.org is the website. If you're on the WTJU website, we've got a link that I think Peter set up that you can get all the information that you need. It's on New Hope Road in Stanton, so just an easy drive on a Saturday. And what better way to spend this weekend? I think I was out in my driveway during the folk marathon this year. And if you recall, we had this ice and all that snow, and it was just a big... And I got through it by listening to you and Peter were talking. You guys were doing the show, wow. and you were talking about all of the different people that you knew.
1: Oh,
0: it is like an encyclopedia of bluegrass and music in general.
1: This is well. Thank you for that. My daughter is a rock and roll drummer. And she started out in hardcore punk. Her name is Corey. She now is in the Los Angeles area. And it was fascinating for me to watch her grow up in professional music as well, because the similarities between these various stylistic communities were startling and comforting to me at the same time, in that if in the punk world, everybody knows one another. And in the alternative rock scene in L.A., everybody knows one another. And bluegrass is that way, too. And it's a terrifically supportive community on the professional touring level. And we were talking about the CNO restaurant, and that we don't think of the CNO restaurant these days as being a concert venue, but back in the 1980s, there was a back room, and it seated about 150 people. And our band, the name of our band was Cloud Valley. This was with Missy. And we hosted touring bands, and it was our way as early to mid-20-somethings to get to know these people. And I realized that if we could book somebody like Peter Rowan or Hot Rise with Tim O'Brien and Pete Wernick on a Sunday night or a Monday night, they might not have anywhere to go for a couple of days. So had a farmhouse up in Stony Point, and these folks would stay at my house, and they were trapped for a couple of days. So I got a lot of banjo knowledge from people like Alan Mundy and Pete Wernick and Tony Trischka. They couldn't go anywhere. And so this was one way that we established professional connections. And again, it's all... Part of being a professional musician are the personal relationships. They're very, very
0: important. Babby, you stepped into this whole world, and you've heard these stories, I'm sure.
2: I have. They still fascinate me.
0: Well, and that's the great thing, and the fact that you guys get to play together now.
2: Yes, exactly.
0: And over the last, I guess it's been about 7 years that you guys have been
2: Yeah, we've been married 7 years together, a little over eight, right? And it's been incredible to get to play with someone, you know, Bill Evans. I always say it's like, you know, I'm playing chopsticks and he's, you know, playing Chopin or something. It's amazing. And it's just fun. We enjoy playing and we get to experiment with the music. Oh, well, how about if we do this and we do that? And it's been a lot of fun.
0: Well, I'd mentioned while we were off the air about the Christmas card that you did. It's a video Christmas card. If you haven't seen it, you can go on YouTube and if you just Google Bill and Babby Evans, you'll see this. It's one of the options because I think it's been seen. It's very, very popular. Oh. And it was just beautiful with your family out there in New Mexico.
2: New Mexico is a beautiful place, and we were very blessed to have gotten to start our relationship while we were out there. And we were out there during COVID, so, you know, we were kind of trapped. It was a great way for our family to really get to know each other. We have a blended family, and our kids love each other, and it's been wonderful.
1: Yeah, definitely.
2: And that was where we, you know, wrote some music and arranged some songs and, yeah, some stuff we're still doing right now.
0: Well, before they get mad at me, I have to say that this is WTJU Charlottesville. It's 5:05 on a Tuesday afternoon. This is Around This Town. Bill and Babby Evans are here. Bill's changed gear.
1: Yeah.
0: What are we going to hear now?
1: Well, we've got the guitar here, and we'll do the song that ended up being the title track of my latest release, but it's a collaborative effort in many ways between Babby and myself. And I was trying to remember when we wrote this, and you indicated it was really more than a year before we got married.
2: Yeah, we wrote it when we were in California, and we wrote it in probably an hour, maybe,
1: mm-hmm.
2: or less.
1: Yeah.
2: Just kind of flowed.
1: Yeah. And, you know, the first two lines, things are simple when you share your love, and that's a nice motto to have. I was hoping that Hallmark would pick this up and, you know, we'd be like the subject of some Hallmark movies or Christmas cards or Valentine's Day cards. That hasn't happened yet. But hey, if you're out there, Mr. Hallmark, things are simple.

0: You know, that song is so beautiful, and I've heard it, and I've actually played it, and it's such a beautiful song, and just got to make you feel great to have written such a beautiful piece of music.
1: I feel very fortunate to be able to, yeah, sometimes we forget the words.
2: The second verse is, complications, and then it's conversation.
1: Yeah. We made it a little too simple because it is easy to get it mixed up.
2: On the recording, you know, I said to Babby, this would be a great cut to have a string quartet on. And so I'm forgetting her name, but we hired a string quartet, and the lead violinist wrote the part. And I need to look at the jacket. We'll have to work at remembering her name. And it's really interesting watching classical musicians work. They were in and out in about 20 minutes, 30 minutes at Boom. And they were playing to pre-recorded tracks. And it once through, twice through, boom, done. Yep. Which is great.
0: We were talking about COVID, and I know several of my friends who are musicians and recording, and that during COVID you would have that actual thing happen where someone, they would send the music, they would record it, upload it, and then people were having to piece it all back together, which was really odd.
2: The first violinist's name and arranger is Alyssa Rose, a very important musician in the Bay Area, and excuse me, Alyssa, for forgetting. Well, and you know, oftentimes in contemporary bluegrass that, you know, we get, that gets played on the radio, recordings are often made that way, where you'll leave a space open for the dobro solo, and then you'll ship the digital files on to a great dobro player, and they'll add their part, that kind of thing. So the best recordings still are the ones that are done in one room, where they get as much of it live as possible. And on the Things Are Simple record, what follows that song, and you played Sierra Blanca, are original bluegrass instrumentals that are all medium tempo, nothing, you know, just one or two barn burners. It was all cut live, which was great. I was in an isolation booth, but I could look through the window, and they were all, the rest of the band was playing live. And you just get a great energy with that. That's hard to get any other way.
0: Yeah, that is exactly right. Bill and Babby Evans are here. We're talking about the Bluegrass Harvest Festival Saturday. It's a free festival from noon to 4 o'clock in Stanton. And we're going to talk about it some more before we leave. But, you know, I was just going to ask you, because I know you received a prestigious, you received a lot of awards over the time, but what if, that's a lot.
2: In the banjo world, I'm raising my hand saying, two. but that's two better than
1: two more
2: zero.
1: Than I am.
0: So we need to next time have cameras and a teleprompter. That's, I'm making notes. What impact did, it seems to me that Steve Martin, his involvement in bluegrass music, and I saw him maybe 1976 or 7 when he was doing his comedy routines and was on tour, and of course the banjo was a prop, even though he, you know, if you know his history, you know he learned how to play as a young child. But what impact did he have on bluegrass music?
2: It's always wonderful when someone from mainstream culture makes their connection to this relatively small community. And in some cases, this rise of awareness in bluegrass will happen through a movie or a television show. And oftentimes, in my humble opinion, those connections, especially when viewed from a present cultural lens, can be negative. I'm not a huge fan of Deliverance. I'm also not a huge fan of O Brother, Where Art Thou either, in terms of just its depiction of the music. And you know, that's just my opinion. Having Steve Martin, you know, do this is a totally different thing, you know, because his career is made with stand-up comedy and all the movies he made, really more of a mainstream, icon who was not associated with hillbilly culture. You know, he wasn't in the cast of Beverly Hillbillies. And so that gives it a legitimacy that I think the world was ready for. And it's been, you know, a process that's taken decades. But back in the 1970s and 80s, there was a lot of progressive bluegrass and the Newgrass Revival, Sam Bush. And then, you know, you look at a figure like Bela Fleck, who has just broken barriers right and left everywhere. Today, we have this huge variety of sounds within the music. And Billy Strings is the most obvious person. One of the things I love about Billy is I saw him at UVA, not when he injured himself, but the year before. It felt like a rock show. It, you know, I've never seen Metallica, but it, you know, it was like as close, it felt like a big rock show, but it was bluegrass. And you know, the technology has gotten to be such that the beautiful sound of these instruments can be reproduced pretty well in a big setting. And there's a host of other performers, you know, Molly Tuttle. I actually knew Molly Tuttle and played music with her since she was very young. And so, again, Steve Martin's importance is huge in terms of moving the music into the mainstream. From the standpoint of professional musicians who play bluegrass, we never want to get far away from those cultural roots. And that can be a dichotomy that sometimes can create, you know, issues, you know, internally. Yeah, you know, but these days, and for a long time, you know, the David Grisman Quintet would be another group that just completely, you know, tore down barriers. Everything from traditional bluegrass sounds to jazz and classical, influenced pieces, original music can be played on these instruments. And again, coming back to your question, having the legitimacy of Steve Martin and then that award that is still happening every year has been tremendous. It's been great.
0: It is just, it is really crazy how Steve Martin went from being a musician and comedic entertainer at Disneyland to a stand-up career. And then I think his acting also did the same thing. He started off in some really kind of crazy roles, but as he moved forward, he became a more serious actor. And then the music part of it, when I saw him get involved in it, he was very serious about it. And of course, the music that they put out was just incredible.
2: Yeah, and he's working with Alison Brown now quite a bit. What's your favorite Steve Martin movie?
1: Parenthood.
2: I was going to say, we've watched Parenthood a number of times, and yeah, that would be when you were talking about his movement from a comedic thing to something a little more serious. I thought of Parenthood.
1: Yeah.
2: That's a great movie.
1: Yeah, that's great.
0: Well, and you, I'm assuming you know Bronwyn.
2: Yes.
0: And, of course, she's rebranded, and we saw her at Floyd Festival this year, and that was our first trip to Floyd Festival. We had never been before. I refused to sleep on the ground. Although my wife is a hiker and camper, so we negotiated going, and I was successful in not sleeping on the ground. But Bronwyn put on a show there that was more like a rock show. It was
2: right.
0: Really something.
2: Right.
0: Hey, so we've got plenty of time, but I know you have one more song to play, and I did want to get and touch on the Lonesome River band for a second, though, because they've been around for, oh my gosh, it's four decades, I believe. And you have played and known many members of the band for quite some time. And it just worked out that you were able to get them as well for this Saturday.
2: Right. And Sammy Shearer has been the leader of the Lonesome River Band now for many decades, but he was not a founding member. And I think that most of us would agree that if we're looking for a band that changed the, well, not one single band, but one of a handful of bands, not very many, maybe three or four, that changed the sound of the whole music for everybody. And it has to do with the interplay of the rhythm guitar and the banjo. There's a use of electric bass on early recordings, but now it's an acoustic bass, and they have a sound that is emulated widely by many, many bands. As a matter of fact, the influence has been so great that we don't even think to remember it anymore. And they're still out there. They're still out there playing, you know. And they did an amazing show last year, and we're looking forward to having them come. You know, they'll bring their bus overnight, park the bus in the parking lot.
0: like real stars.
2: Yes, like real stars. Right, right. I think there's a shower on board that bus, and you know, we'll go from the comfort of our home that morning.
1: Are we bringing our bus?
2: But I've known Sammy for many, many years. The other thing too is, one of my friends and mentors, Alan Mundy, talked about the fact that in the world of bluegrass banjo, we measure artistic innovation in very small ways. But Sammy is a very, very distinctive banjo player. Most of us who, you know, love this music and love the banjo can pick out a Sammy Sheeler solo, even on something we've never heard, within like 4 seconds, 5 seconds. There's a drive, there's a rhythmic approach that he has that, again, has been incredibly influential.
1: You mean identify it?
2: Pick
1: it out.
2: Pick it up, right. And especially in, you know, this whole corridor, Shenandoah Valley, Virginia, down in the Southwest Virginia, Lonesome River Band, really incredibly influential. We're very fortunate to have them. And, you know, like any band, they've gone through a lot of personnel changes over the years. But this particular group, Sammy loves playing with these guys, and they have a great, great time.
0: So this is Heartless Love. It's the Lonesome River Band, right here on Around This Town.

0: That is Heartless Love from the Lonesome River Band, who will be closing out the Bluegrass Harvest Festival Saturday in Stanton. It's a free festival. It's family friendly. There'll be food trucks, games for kids. You just don't want to miss this. And Bill was mentioning, we've been dialoguing back and forth over the last week or so in preparation for this and sharing some of the music. And this was one that you recommended, and it goes way, way back.
1: Yeah, this is, bluegrass folks will think of this version of the band from the 1991, I believe, as being kind of a super group. So Ronnie Bowman is on bass and singing, not on this particular track, but he's a lead singer and songwriter. He recently passed away. Sammy Sheeler's on banjo. Dan Tominski on guitar, and he's coming to Charlottesville, as I understand it. He was a member of Alison Krauss on Union Station for many years, the voice of who was that actor in Oh Brother, Where Art Thou?
2: George Clooney.
1: George Clooney.
0: Yeah, that guy.
1: Dan tells a really funny story about this. He says that they went to see the movie, you know, for the first time, and he's sitting in the movie theater with his wife, and I don't know if I'm going to get this right, but she said to him something like she was really, really excited to have Dan's voice coming out of George Clooney's body. but that was Dan Tominski on that lead vocal. He now has his own band. And Sammy on banjo, Don Rigsby on mandolin, and he is been around forever, still out there playing, most frequently with a group called Southern Legacy now that features Ron Block, and so that's the sound that rocked the bluegrass world back in the early 1990s and has become the signature sound for the Lonesome River Band.
0: Yeah, Dan Tominski is at the Jefferson November 6th for those that would like to catch him. And you know what's nice, we were talking about the great venues here, and listening rooms are becoming in a lot of other markets. I haven't noticed here one yet, but listening rooms, which are fairly small, they can be 50 to 100 seat venues, and these are ones where they tell you to shut up. I mean, you're there to listen to the music, and it's a great environment for the artists. I was at a show maybe a month or so ago where there were so many people talking in the back that it was just disruptive to the whole thing. Yeah. And it happens because people see each other they haven't seen in years or weeks or months, sometimes hours, and they've got a lot to say. So the listening rooms are really great.
1: We saw Jackson Browne in a not-so-small listening room call out somebody. It was heckling him. Yeah. Shut up. Well, another, we were talking about venues before, and another really crucially important venue for, folks like us and singer-songwriters are house concerts. And sometimes they exist in an underground kind of network, but those 40 to 50 capacity can be a bread and butter for a lot of musicians, too. So, we appreciate those people who go to all the trouble to open their homes like you do.
0: They've done a bunch. What's nice about it is that it's such an intimate and personal experience. A lot of times touring acts can do those shows off the books, so they're not having to pay managers and anybody, booking agents. They don't even want to be bothered because they don't want to bother with the hosts of the house shows. I mean, I've talked to them, I know.
1: Yeah.
0: Hey, we've got time for one more song. What are we going to hear?
1: Well, I sit around the house and I play things like Cripple Creek and Cumberland Gap. And when Babby plays, she arranges songs like this.
2: And do it again.
1: This is a Steely Dan.
0: Oh my gosh.
1: Do it again.

0: Well, you made my day. Steely Dan, I've been listening to Steely Dan since probably 1973. Seen both Becker and Fagan when they had the band. Skunk Baxter was playing with them. And then, of course, after Walter Becker passed and Donald Fagan was out with the band on tour, I've seen that. The number of musicians that they play with. And then the live sound, it's one of those bands where, you know, I used to hear people say, well, it sounds exactly like the record. Why do I want to go see it? With this band, I think that's the exception. They are just, and it's so great that you played that. Thank you very much.
1: Thank you.
0: Hey, listen, we really appreciate you guys coming in. And I'm assuming you're going to be involved in this again next year.
2: Yes. Well, hope so. My goodness, I can't imagine.
1: They might kick us out, but
2: they might.
1: So.
2: Yeah.
0: I don't know.
2: Hire a third bluegrass band instead of us. But
0: you guys are the talent, so no, they can't kick you. They can't kick you out. But again, if you just want to remind people about the festival and what they can see.
2: Well, it's Stanton Alliance Church, 560 New Hope Road. You can go online and get all the information. And if you're coming from Charlottesville, you take 64, take 81, get off on the first exit. 262 is the bypass, I think, and that'll kind of get you at that end of town. But you can also take 250 in. And we start at noon, and the music is until 4 o'clock. Babby and I play from noon to 12:45, Missy Raines and Allegheny, yay, from 1 to 2:15, the Lonesome River Band from 2:30 to 3:45, and hopefully a finale. Food trucks, lots of kids' activities. Bring a lawn chair. In case of inclement weather, we'll be inside the sanctuary, which seats about 300-400 people. But bring a lawn chair. Easy parking, also handicapped accessible, and absolutely free. It's the church's gift to the community, and we want to see folks from all over Central Virginia who love bluegrass come out and hear some of this music.
0: I just did a quick check, because when we were doing a lot of house shows, we'd watch the weather for about 3 weeks ahead of time, which, you know, is kind of worthless.
2: That's a dangerous prospect.
0: But at least right now I'm looking at Saturday. It's 71. It looks like it's partly sunny, which sounds like just a perfect day.
2: It's going to be great. Yeah. It's going to be great. Yeah.
0: Well, thank you guys so much. And you know, Bill, you have, I've just heard so many different occasions where you have played an integral part in helping this radio station, WTJU, in so many, many ways. And just like with Missy Raines, we want to give back to you guys as well. So we were glad to give you the time.
2: Thank you.
0: Yeah, and hopefully we'll see you again next year. And maybe sooner.
2: Yeah. Let's mention also, after the festival, the day after, if you are an aspiring singer and you want to learn how bluegrass musicians think about trio harmony singing and how they arrange parts to accommodate singers of both genders and all ranges, I'm doing a bluegrass trio harmony crash course at noon at the front porch downtown Charlottesville, followed by a bluegrass banjo jam survival skills workshop from 2 to 3:30 that's oriented for all levels of players past true beginners. And we'll talk about what happens in a jam session. It can be a very intimidating experience for folks unfamiliar with it. So I'll tell you everything that you need to know to flourish and find joy in playing with others in the bluegrass context. And if you're a singer, this is for everybody.
1: It's so much fun.
2: Yeah, we have a great time, and it's kind of an instantaneous process, and it brings me to tears every time to hear, you know, our whole class singing in three-part harmony, and we've only been doing this for about 45 minutes, and we'll do it again on Sunday. Only do these workshops about once a year at the front porch, and Sunday is the day that it's falling on, and so you go to the front porch website, and click on workshops, and there's information and registration. Love to see you there.
0: Yeah, I saw that earlier today, so just frontporchseville.org will get you there. You can register for either or both of the workshops, and you'll get to just learn from true legends. So that's awesome.
2: There's a discount for both too. So
0: cool.
2: Yeah.
0: Well, thank you again.
1: We're gonna
0: make sure the weather's great, and we're gonna get the people out there, and we'll be promoting it as we go throughout the week.
1: Thank you.
0: Babby and Bill Evans here on Around This Town. We'll be right back in just a scooch.
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0: Well, we mentioned that Dan Tominski will be at the Jefferson Theater on November 6th. This is modern-day Jezebel Dan Tominski on Around This Town.

0: Well, you may have wondered why we played Joni Mitchell, and that's because on December 17th, there is going to be a great show at the Paramount Theater. It's called Both Sides Now. It's a Joni Mitchell and Leonard Cohen story concert. That's on the 17th of December. Shaky Graves at the Jefferson on December 7th, and Dan Tominski November 6th at the Jefferson Theater.
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0: Hey, don't forget that Folk and Beyond is on Thursday. We heard Bill Evans talking about the history of that show, and Peter is expertly guiding that program every Thursday afternoon from 4 to 7 o'clock, so we hope that you will definitely tune in. And don't forget, we really would love to see a great turnout at the Bluegrass Harvest Festival, Saturday, October 10th. It's this Saturday, noon to 4 o'clock. Bill and Babby Evans, Missy Raines and Allegheny, and the Lonesome River Band. Free, it's kid-friendly, lots of entertainment, food trucks. It's going to be a great day. One of the other events that's coming up this Friday night, it's a celebration of Dolly Parton that is hosted by Rebecca Porter. So we thought we'd leave you today with some Dolly Parton and some other tunes. Hope you enjoyed Bill and Babby Evans, and we'll see you soon. Watch it come.

0: Who is it?
1: Hi, this is Eric Idle. Introducing station WTJU, Charlottesville, Virginia. Don't ask me why. I'm just doing it, that's all.
0: What a strange person.

And sneak previews here. It's your weekly cinema hour on WTJU. We've got the soundtrack scores and needle drops from the movies every Tuesday from 6 to 7 right here on the Sound Choice. And, you know, October's an easy month for me in terms of set lists because I'm a horror movie fan and there's a lot of really good horror movie scores and namely needle drops like we're going to be getting into today. And for the next few weeks, with the exception of our film festival week, which comes up on the week of October 21st, we'll be playing music from the selections like we do every year because the Virginia Film Festival is back from October 21st through the 25th, featuring over 120 films and events. Recognized as one of the leading regional festivals, the Virginia Film Festival is known for its commitment to taking audiences beyond the screen to explore some of the most important issues of our time. Tickets and information are at virginiafilmfestival.org.

And I'm going to have a great show today for you as we get into spooky season. I've also got an opportunity for you to pick up a pair of tickets to the indie short film series at the Vinegar Hill Theater on Saturday, October 10th. I'll give you that opportunity in a little bit here so you can get prepared and call in when I give the signal. Once again, sneak previews, your weekly cinema hour on WTJU. Touching on the horror movies today, and I'm going to start off with one from Resident Evil, as Zach Cregger is back after leaving the world of comedy for the world of horror, sometimes horror comedy, and directing Barbarian and Weapons last year, which picked up Oscars. Now he's breathed new life into the Resident Evil franchise. I had never seen one before, and I loved this movie, and loved this Kink's Needle Drop, Animal Farm, from the Village Green Preservation Society, right now on Sneak Previews, your weekly cinema hour on WTJU.

and sneak previews here, your weekly cinema hour on WTJU. Getting into the Halloween feel with a bunch of spooky movie needle drops today, and the score for Resident Evil in the background now. These are the main titles from Hayes Holiday and Ryan Holiday, featuring AAESPO. We also heard Tangerine Dream's cover of Cry Little Sister from their cover album back in 2010. Cry Little Sister, Gerard McMahon's sort of iconic theme song for The Lost Boys. And Tangerine Dream, of course, has scored many films, including horror films. So that one's sort of a two-punch track. We also heard Timbuk 3's Life is Hard from the Texas Chainsaw Massacre 2 soundtrack, which, you know, is probably the more notable thing about that movie. They went for a comedy horror direction that didn't really, you know, fit the feel of the first film. We also heard Oingo Boingo's Flesh and Blood, their contribution to Ghostbusters 2 in 1989. And the Kinks' Animal Farm has a good moment in that Resident Evil movie that's in theaters now. You can see it at Violet Ground. I also want to tell you that support comes from Piedmont Virginia Community College. 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PVCC Professor of Sociology and zombie film scholar Todd Platts will explore the enduring legacy the film left on all future zombie cinema. 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Hey, I've seen that one. Bela Lugosi. But anyway, more horror movies coming up. And don't forget, we've got a giveaway to the Indie Short Film Fest to do in a little bit here. Two tickets to give away to the Indie Short Film Series at the Vinegar Hill Theater Saturday, October 10th. We'll do that on our next set break. In the meantime, here's Bauhaus from the Night of the Demons soundtrack on Sneak Previews, your weekly cinema hour on WTJU.

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And sneak previews here. It's your weekly cinema hour, getting the spooky cinema season started here with the Backrooms score and the soundtrack. Kane Parsons and Ido van Bremen. Kane Parsons, of course, also director of the Backrooms, writer and creator of the YouTube series that led to the feature film. This track's called People in San Jose. We also heard Angelo Badalamenti's score for Twin Peaks Fire Walk With Me, the 1992 follow-up to David Lynch's series. That was The Pink Room. Before that, it was Willow's Song, Paul Giovanni, and Magnet featuring vocals from Annie Ross. That's from the 1973 version of The Wicker Man. And we started off with Stigmata Martyr from Bauhaus. That's from their 1980 In the Flat Field, and it has very prominent usage in Night of the Demons from 1988. Wanted to remind you that the Mandate Democracy Foundation is a national charity that seeks to promote participatory direct democracy. The Mandate Democracy Initiative transforms the connection between voters and control of their government. Find out more about their goals and how to participate at mandatedemocracy.org. Also, Martin Horn Helps, a nonprofit in Charlottesville and Albemarle County, is the local affiliate of Dolly Parton's Imagination Library. 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The program currently serves over 2,500 children locally, but relies on community support. 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And of course, we had our Dolly Parton show a couple weeks ago here on Sneak Previews. And now Violet Crown is screening 9 to 5 starting on Friday, donating a portion of proceeds to the Dollywood Foundation. And then coming up, I have a pair of tickets to give away. And I think we can do that right now. A pair of tickets to the Indie Short Film Series at Vinegar Hill Theater on Saturday, October 10th. I'm going to have somebody call in while we play this track from The Return of the Living Dead. And I'll go ahead and take the first caller. Just on these conditions, listeners who have won anything from WTJU, such as tickets, CDs, or the like in the past 30 days, are not eligible for this giveaway. And you're going to want to reach me here at 434-924-3959. Once we get started with the Jet Black Berries from Return of the Living Dead here on Sneak Previews. Once again, that number is 434-924-3959. Go ahead and give us a call and win yourself a pair of tickets to the Indie Short Film Festival at the Vinegar Hill Theater on October 10th.

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And sneak previews here. That's about all the time we've got for this week's edition of your weekly Cinema Hour on WTJU. Want to remind you really quickly that the Blue Ridge Irish Music School, in partnership with WTJU, is delighted to welcome Irish harpist Mara Ne Cahasa and British guitarist Chris Newman to Charlottesville Friday evening, October 9th, for a concert at Thistle Rock Mead Company. Expect a breathtaking blend of traditional Irish music, hot jazz, bluegrass, and Baroque, spiked with striking new compositions. Additional details about this October 9 concert at brimstunes.org. And in the background right now, we've got Hildur Guðnadóttir's score for 28 Years Later, The Bone Temple, which was another great 2026 horror movie. In a year that, you know, is just promising so many more good horror movies from young directors, many of them coming from, you know, cutting their teeth on YouTube, or comedies like Jordan Peele and Zach Cregger. We ended that set with Bang a Gong, Get It On from T-Rex, which gets used in Long Legs alongside several other T-Rex songs from 2024. That was Oz Perkins' directorial effort starring Nicolas Cage. Oz Perkins, of course, is the son of Anthony Perkins, who played Norman Bates in Hitchcock's Psycho. We also heard Forever from the Little Dippers, as it gets used in another great horror movie from this year, Obsession, in 2026. Before that, the Jet Black Berries with Love Under Will from Return of the Living Dead, which was the first zombie movie to use the brains trope, where they're always moaning about brains and seeking brains and trying to eat brains. And, you know, that now it's like a comedy staple. Return of the Living Dead, also sort of a horror comedy satire in itself, was the first to introduce that trope. And you're going to want to stay tuned for Straight No Filter, as Barrington is here to bring you the hottest classic and contemporary jazz, blues, and soul. It's 2 hours tonight from 7 to 9 p.m. And, of course, you can hear Straight No Filter every night, every Tuesday night here on WTJU from 7 to 9 p.m. with the uncut, undiluted, and unadulterated bops that you can't find anywhere else. And I'm going to leave you with one from Goblin. This is Deep Shadow from Dario Argento's Profundo Rosso in 1975, or, as we know it over here, Deep Red, and a great Italian giallo genre. We'll see you next week on Sneak Previews, your weekly cinema hour on WTJU.

0: I'm Dr. Anthony Lazowitz, and this is Climate Connections. As Hurricane Milton barreled towards Florida in 2024, many counties across the state issued mandatory evacuation orders, but several jails in those areas did not evacuate the people incarcerated there. Similar events have been reported during Hurricane Helene in North Carolina, Hurricane Harvey in Texas, and other disasters. Environmental and disaster sociologist Maggie Leon Corwin says there's no standardized nationwide protocol for evacuating prisons and jails. Policies vary, and many facilities lack adequate ways to safely evacuate.
1: What we've heard a lot is that there's not maybe enough buses or vans, that other places nearby that would be secure enough to hold folks who are incarcerated in a secure fashion don't have the space.
0: So sometimes people are left behind without a way to communicate with loved ones. And in some cases, they've endured flooded cells, a loss of running water, or extended power outages. So she says governments should develop comprehensive procedures and plans for keeping incarcerated people safe as climate change causes more extreme weather.
1: It's really important that we not leave anyone behind, and certainly not behind bars.
0: Climate Connections is produced by the Yale Center for Environmental Communication. 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
3: 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And a big thank you to Cameron for another great edition of Sneak Previews. Right now you're listening to Straight No Filter. My name is Barrington Wilson, and I'll be your host for these next 2 hours. 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And Wednesday nights, Gary and Steve bring you a world-spanning mix of modern jazz and the avant-garde. Tune in for a weekly dose of living time, Wednesday nights from 7 to 9. And first up this evening is something from the Super Trio, comprised of Massimo Ferrau, Ron Carter, and Jimmy Cobb.

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1: And we are back, and we just finished that first set with drummer Akira Tana and Oda Noah, and they were doing a Lee Morgan classic composition, Desert Moonlight, from their album Wind and Light from 2021, and that one was issued on the Vega Music label. And joining Akira Tana were Art Hirahara on piano, Noriyuki Ken Okada on bass, Masaru Koga on tenor saxophone, and Takahiro Dai On on trumpet. And before that, we heard pianist Massimo Ferrao, Ron Carter, and Jimmy Cobb. And the group was named the Super Trio there, and they were doing the classic standard Autumn Leaves. And that was from their album Softly as in a Morning Sunrise, and that was from 2018, and that one was issued on Venus Records. And support for WTJU comes from the American Shakespeare Center, presenting The Tempest now through November 15th. Prospero summons the storm that brings his enemies back into his grasp. Now he must decide what to do with them. Tickets for The Tempest, playing through November 15th, are at AmericanShakespeareCenter.com. And next up is tenor saxophonist Jerry Weldon, joined by the Massimo Ferrao Trio.

and we just heard something from the group known as Something Blue, and that tune was titled The Path from their album Personal Preference from 2021, and that one was issued on the Positone record label, and that featured Marcus Howell on the alto saxophone, Willie Morris on tenor sax, Alton Sincolar on trombone, Misha Siganov on piano, Boris Kozlov on bass, and Donald Edwards on drums. And before that, we heard tenor saxophonist Jerry Weldon, who was joined by the Massimo Ferrau Trio, and they were doing a composition titled The Backbone that was composed by bassist Butch Warren, and that was from their album Grace from 2018, and that one was issued on the Venus Records label. Jerry Weldon on tenor sax, of course, Massimo Ferrau on piano, Nicola Barbon on bass, and Bobo Facinetti on drums. 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On Saturday, October 10th, the Don't Look Up Band takes the stage, and on Sunday the 11th, it's WTJU's Vinyl Takeover. 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And next up is the fantastic Sarah Vaughan.

And we just heard a couple of covers of Ill Wind. And that last one was from guitarist Sam Kermeyer from his album High and Low from 2017. That one was issued on the Sell Alive record label. And joining the guitarists there were Ben Paterson on organ and Dave Lang on drums. And before that, we heard a great vocal cover of that from the wonderful Sarah Vaughan from her album After Hours from 1961. That one was issued on Roulette Records, and joining her were Mundell Lowe on guitar and George Duvivier was on bass. And WTJU is supported by UVA's Department of Music. The Faculty Artist Series presents percussionists Minhui Kuo and Ai-Jen Fang on Saturday, October 17th at 7:30 p.m. in Old Cabell Hall. Joined by Isabel Hubbard and George Kalodzik, they'll perform contemporary work showcasing the color and range of keyboard percussion. Information and ticket links are at music.virginia.edu. And Rockfish Wildlife Sanctuary, based in Nelson County, is dedicated to creating a vibrant and compassionate future for wildlife in Virginia and beyond. 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

And we just heard a beautiful performance from the late great pianist Tommy Flanagan, and he was doing the beautiful Ellington composition Sunset and the Mockingbird. And this was from Tommy Flanagan's album So in Love from the year 2000. This one was issued on Red Records, and this was recorded in November of 2000 at the Aperitivo Concerto series at the Teatro Manzoni in Milano, Italy. And this, ironically enough, was about a year before his untimely passing. And before that, we heard the great Count Basie and his orchestra, and they were doing a Frank West composition. Frank West was in the band at this time. This was in 1956, and that tune was titled Magic from the Basie Band's album April in Paris. This one was issued on Verve Records, with a rhythm section of Count Basie on piano. Of course, Eddie Jones was on bass, Sonny Payne on drums, and the composer Frank West was on reeds as well during that performance. And before that, we heard the great Count Basie Orchestra with Joe Williams and Lambert Hendricks and Ross, and they were doing Going to Chicago from the album Sing Along with Basie from 1958. That one was issued on Roulette Records. And that had a rhythm section of Count Basie on piano, Eddie Jones on bass, Sonny Payne on drums, and the vocals were by Joe Williams, Dave Lambert, John Hendricks, and Annie Ross. A great performance and a great backing by the wonderful big band right there. And it is 8 p.m., and this is WTJU Charlottesville on 91.1 FM and worldwide at WTJU.